0: free period products available to students. Mothers who drink alcohol to cope with anxiety can access help via an online program. Alyssa Delfs has the details.
1: Dr. Katrina Pryor previously found 1 in 6 mothers in Australia reported turning to alcohol to cope with the stresses and challenges of early motherhood. She came up with the idea for an online program to help women experiencing anxiety while on maternity leave. Healthy Mum, Healthy Bub was designed to support new mums who find themselves turning to alcohol during the first 3 years of parenthood. Dr. Pryor says the intervention was co-designed with women who have lived experience. The University of Sydney's Matilda Centre is looking to recruit 130 mothers and children to take part in the trial.
0: Turning to sport, in netball, the Melbourne Mavericks have re-signed star Jamie Lee Price. The 30-year-old, who was recently crowned 2026 club champion, will remain at the Mavericks for another 2 years.
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5: We got the forecast here for today, 12th of August. It's going to be cloudy. Well, yes, they got that right. Very high chance of showers in the west. Haven't seen anything yet, but there is a high chance elsewhere as well. And watch out for a thunderstorm later on this afternoon. Tomorrow will be partly cloudy again. Slight chance of a shower in the south, most likely in the early morning, but near zero chance of rain elsewhere. Overnight temps falling to between 2 and 6, with daytime temperatures reaching between 9 and 17. Friday, areas of frost and the chance of fog in the morning, mostly sunny afternoon, with light winds. Overnights falling to between 0 and 4, with daytimes reaching between 12 and 18. Saturday, partly cloudy, the chance of morning fog, slight chance of a shower on and east of the ranges. Near zero chance elsewhere, areas of morning frost in the south, and overnights falling to between 1 and 6, with daytime temps reaching between 12 and 18. Just 12 degrees here at the moment, and heading for a high of around about 15 degrees in Rylestone, Cairndos. Good morning, everyone. Brent Barlow with you until midday with Morning Magazine. Hope you're feeling well and enjoying the music. First up in this hour, Eric Clapton.

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0: The Beatles there. 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

That's Kate Miller-Heidke there, and Space They Cannot Touch. Capity Spring Market's coming up on Sunday, 30th of August, from 10 a.m. to 2 p.m. There are stalls inside and outside the hall with a great range of goodies to offer, including food and drinks. 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We've got a song for Jeffrey up now from Jethro Tull.

Jethro Tull. And that was a song for Jeffrey. That's the name of the song, by the way, although we played it for Jeffrey as well. So there you go. The Ridgeview Inn markets are on again Saturday, 29th of August, 9 a.m. through till 2 p.m. Come and grab a treasure. Morning tea and sausage sizzle there as well. If you'd like to book a stall site, please phone 0458 976 511. You can leave your details and they'll call you back. $25 per stall plus $5 if you don't have your own insurance. You can pay the fee and fill in registration form on the day of the market. But just let them know, 0458 976 511. And that morning, by the way, will be... I'm not sure whether the minis for the Ralston Classic will be in town by then. They'll certainly be arriving on Saturday. They'll be there Sunday morning too. That'll be a big weekend for Ralston with the Ralston Classic happening. Approximately 200 mini miners in the main street of Ralston on that weekend.

0: Eric Bibb, and with a little bit of help from some friends there too. That's called Needed Time, featuring Taj Mahal, the Blind Boys of Alabama, and Ruthie Foster, all lending a hand and joining in. Well, you can join in the open mic this Saturday at the Candace Return Services Community Club, 5 p.m. there at the club for open mic, and bring along an instrument or just come along and join in. Enjoy the music and have a dance. It's always a good night.
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0: What a version of that song. Phoebe Snow there and Peace of My Heart. Before that, Beth Hart.
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1: Hello, I'm Laura Devoy. More than 5,000 little penguins at Phillip Island and St Kilda will be among the first to be vaccinated against bird flu. Vaccinations arrived yesterday and are ready to be administered when final approval comes through. The federal government announced plans to vaccinate some bird species yesterday as the deadly H5 strain of avian influenza continues to spread across the country. James Todd from the Victorian Department of Environment, Land, Water and Planning says it will be a complex operation.
2: Operation's not without risk. Whenever you're doing things like handling wildlife, we'll be not only vaccinating these animals, but we'll be microchipping them as well to ensure that we can monitor them. And the vaccine requires two doses. So there's a range of complexities.
1: The virus has not been detected in the species in Australia to date. Research has highlighted the importance of community-led organisations in disaster response. Brock Anderson has more.
3: Community-led organisations help local communities respond to, recover from, and build resilience for natural hazards like flood and bushfires. And researchers say they often do so without adequate government support or recognition. A report published today by Western Sydney University found community-led organisations fill critical gaps in disaster risk reduction efforts. Lead author Dr. Willow Forsyth says governments should be seeking to co-design new approaches to share authority with existing community organisations. She says the research enforced they are not replacing the work of public authorities.
1: The Commonwealth Bank says home loan applications have fallen by 15% since May. That's when the federal government announced changes to capital gains tax concessions and negative gearing restrictions. Earlier this week, Westpac reported a 20% reduction in home loan applications. The Commonwealth Bank has also today announced a record profit of $10.9 billion, but it says growth is slowing and higher interest rates and inflation are placing uneven pressure on household incomes and economic activity. Police are investigating the suspicious death of a woman in Queensland's south. Emergency services were called to a home in Slacks Creek near Logan in the early hours of this morning to reports a woman was unconscious. A woman in her 20s was declared deceased at the scene. Detective Inspector Ian Galpin says a 37-year-old man has been arrested.
4: So I can confirm that the man and woman are known to each other. From our preliminary investigations, I would suggest that at one point they were in a relationship, that relationship ended.
1: According to Australian Femicide Watch, 45 women have been killed in the country this year. A biography of one of Australia's most influential photographers has won a national award. Max Dupain, A Portrait by Helen Ennis, has won the 2026 National Biography Award presented by the State Library of New South Wales. Mr. Dupain's career spanned more than 50 years. A number of his images produced in the 1900s are considered iconically Australian. The judges said Ms. Ennis's work was an exceptional example of the biographer's craft, elegantly structured and written. Turning to sport, rugby sevens star Madison Levi is a chance to make her Wallaroos debut this weekend. The 24-year-old has been named in the squad for Australia's women's rugby team's 100th test match. The Wallaroos will face New Zealand in Auckland on Saturday week. Meantime, Joseph Suwali'i has been ruled out of the Wallabies test match against Japan this weekend with a hamstring injury.
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6: 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That number again, 042 77 96 299.
7: 13 degrees here at the moment, and we're heading for a high of 15. Across the region today, Orange, very chilly, 10 degrees max. Katoomba and Lithgow both on 11, Bathurst 12, Mudgee 15, as well as here. So it's going to be cloudy with a very high chance of showers in the west and a high chance elsewhere. Tomorrow, partly cloudy, slight chance of a shower in the south, most likely in the early morning, near zero chance of rain elsewhere. Overnight temps falling to between 2 and 6, with daytime temps reaching between 9 and 17. Friday, areas of frost and the chance of fog in the morning, mostly sunny afternoon though. Overnight temperatures falling to between 0 and 4, with daytimes reaching between 12 and 18. Saturday, partly cloudy, the chance of morning fog, slight chance of shower on and east of the ranges, near zero chance elsewhere. Areas of morning frost in the south, so overnights falling to between 1 and 6, with daytimes reaching between 12 and 18. We did measure some rain over the last couple of days, 21 mils I measured all up, which was great. We had some very strong winds too. It blew our clothesline peg bucket over and scattered pegs all around the yard. So we were away that night. That was must have been Monday night. And boy, must have been pretty windy. Good morning, everyone. Brent Barlow here with you until midday. Now it's time for the passing parade.
8: Hello again. This is John Doremus with The Passing Parade, the story of a prolific novelist. His name was Nat Gould. He was by no means a great writer, but his stories about horse racing made him the most successful novelist of his generation. And I'll be back with his story after this message.
9: 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And now we continue with the passing parade.
8: The son of a wealthy tea merchant, Nathaniel Gould was born in Manchester, England in 1857. While he was still at school, his father died. He left soon afterward to enter the tea business, but the work bored him, and he applied for a job as an editor's pupil with the Newark Advertiser. He had never thought of taking up journalism as a career, but anything was better than tea. He remained with the Advertiser till he was 27. In 1884, he sailed for Australia and obtained a job as chief reporter on a Brisbane newspaper. He had a particular talent for sports reporting, and within a year took over the sporting department of that paper. Not long after that, he married an Australian girl, Elizabeth Ruska, with whom he subsequently moved to Sydney. There he found employment with the struggling Sunday Times and The Referee. It was his ambition to become the leading authority on the Australian turf, an ambition which in due course he achieved, writing under the pen name of Verax. In 1889, he accepted an offer of the editorship of the Bathurst Times. While in Bathurst, he was asked by the editor of his former paper, The Referee, which had become a weekly sports sheet, to write a racing story in serial form that would run for 6 or 7 weeks. Ready to try anything that had to do with racing, Gould went to work. The result was a thriller entitled With the Tide. It was an immediate success. Bookmakers, jockeys, and horse lovers clamored for more. Thus began Nat Gould's career as the most prolific novelist of his age. He churned out one story after another, all with a background of the Australian turf. In 1895, he returned to England after 11 years in Australia. There he stepped up his writing pace even further. He had a standing contract with his London publisher to write 4 novels and a shorter story each year. The presses were hard put to keep up with him. Despite this, he never allowed his writing to become a burden. In his later years, he traveled widely through Europe, working in trains, hotels, or wherever he happened to be, but always finding time to enjoy himself. He made no pretense of style. He wrote straightforward stories teeming with horse dopers, nobblers, and crooked jockeys, set in opposition to honest men and women. He was particularly proud of the declaration by the English clergy that his books, though they dealt with the somewhat unsavory subject of crooked racing, could safely be put in the hands of any youth or girl. To the day of his death, he continued to pour out novels for his avid readers, estimated at some 24 million. He was planning a return trip to Australia when he died in July 1919, at the age of 62. At the time, he was 28 novels ahead of his commitments. These were published every quarter for the next 7 years. Our time is up. Till we meet again, this is John DeRemus, and goodbye for now.

Isabaga Yogo there with a song called Kurotu. And before that, David Bowie. It's 20 past 11. New South Wales Government Mobile Service Centre will be in Candos on Thursday, 3rd of September. If you're looking for some services there, 9 a.m. till 3 p.m, you can find it right in front of the Candos Community Hall, next to KRR, in fact, 44 Angus Avenue, Candos. A large range of services will be available.

his father. Yeah, father, you've been in the silver. Why have you been?

The Gallows Pole, Dom Turner and the Rural Blues Project there. I believe Dom Turner and Jeff Lang are teaming up to do a tour. They're actually going to be playing at the Blue Mountains Music Festival in March next year together. That should be really something.

I'm Neil Mack, and I invite you to join me on Wednesday afternoons from 12 until 3, when I'll be playing music while in my room. You might hear Miles Davis or John Coltrane, Bob Dylan or David Bowie, Joni Mitchell or Marianne Faithfull, Lucinda Williams or The Waifs. So many genres you'll never be bored. Tune in and chill out. Come into my room on Wednesday afternoons at KRRFM.

0: The Cat Empire there from their album So Many Nights, and that's called The Darkness. It's 28 and a half to midday.
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Hound Dog Taylor there, and She's Gone. Clandallo Rural Fire Brigade meets on the first Tuesday of each month at 7 p.m. and then at 9 a.m. on the following Sunday for training at the brigade station. It's located at 18 Ferris Street, Clandallo. 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

Tracy Chapman, that's called Mountains of Things. A couple of things coming up this Sunday. The coffee, cars and boots sale at Mudgee Railway Station from 8 a.m. till 11 a.m. Run by the Cudgegong Valley Pioneer Vehicle Club. 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So that's this coming Sunday. Also on the same day, Ralston Farmers Market at the Globe Hotel in the beer garden, the grounds there. 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So that's happening this Sunday. Got Steely Dan up for you next.

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Dave Brewer there, and from his album Life of Riley, and The Road Is My Only Home. Well, talking about home, that's about where I'm heading right now. My show has run out of time, so thanks everyone for your company this morning. I'll be back next Wednesday, 9 till 12. Neil's here, he's got a good show lined up for you. I'll see you next week. Bye.

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1: Hello, I'm Laura Devoy. Independent Senator Andrew Wilkie has written to the National Anti-Corruption Commission to express his concerns about the federal government's gambling legislation. A long-time gambling reform advocate, Senator Wilkie claimed individuals within the government have been improperly influenced by individuals in the private sector through donations, gifts, hospitality and personal relationships. He says that has resulted in policy at odds with research, public opinion and the public interest. The Royal Commission on Anti-Semitism and Social Cohesion has heard an early intervention program for people at risk of radicalisation had to lower its minimum age in recent years. The New South Wales Engagement and Support Program is a voluntary program which helps individuals to limit their involvement in violent extremism. It was initially offered to individuals 14 years and above, but was lowered to 10 years. Appearing at the Royal Commission this morning, Heather Jackson from the New South Wales Department of Communities and Justice explained why.
2: The decision to lower the age to 10 was a multi-agency decision as part of New South Wales Government in looking at what is, in terms of about cognitive reasoning, abilities, understanding what actions and consequences have. So in terms of consideration with some psychologists and learning and development.
1: The Federal Education Minister is urging students not to walk out of class tomorrow in a protest against Pauline Hanson. The National Union of Students is encouraging those in high school and university to ditch classes, saying the One Nation leader has never been on the side of students. Minister Jason Clare says while he understands the sentiment, students should remain in class during school time and save protesting for the weekend. Assault charges against the man who took on one of the Bondi shooters have been dropped. Ahmed Al-Ahmed became known around the country when he tackled one of the alleged gunmen during the Bondi terror attack last December. He was shot several times. Mr. Ahmed pleaded not guilty to domestic violence-related charges after an alleged altercation in March. The 44-year-old attended court today where the charges were withdrawn. New Zealand's Prime Minister, Christopher Luxon, says he has the support of his party. Mr. Luxon called an urgent meeting of the governing National Party this morning amid speculation over his leadership. He emerged after the 3.5-hour meeting, saying his party was united.
3: There was a confidence vote in my leadership this morning at our caucus meeting, and I have the full support of our caucus. And our caucus is united and it is determined to win this election.
1: New Zealanders are due to go to the polls in November. The United Nations is calling on Middle Eastern countries to abolish the death penalty. Overnight, Lebanon's parliament voted in favour of a proposal to formally end capital punishment. It's the first country in the Middle East to do so. Nearly 80 people are estimated to be on death row in Lebanon, but an execution has not been carried out in more than 20 years. UN human rights spokeswoman Shabia Mantu is urging other nations in the region to follow suit.
4: In a country subject to devastating attacks and experiencing profound loss and suffering, this decision represents a powerful and principled commitment to the right to life.
1: Turning to sport, in netball, the Melbourne Mavericks have re-signed star Jamie Lee Price. The 30-year-old, who was recently crowned 2026 club champion, will remain at the Mavericks for another 2 years. And Brisbane Lions coach Chris Fagan will break the AFL club's record for most games coached this weekend. Saturday's match against Gold Coast will be Fagan's 237th match in charge.
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7: And a very good afternoon. It's 5 minutes past 12. And let's have a look at the weather for today. And what you see is certainly a cloudy day, and there is indeed a high chance of showers and possibly even the chance of a thunderstorm later this afternoon. It's not going to get much warmer than where we currently are. Currently 14 degrees outside, and just as I say that, the sun peeks through the clouds. Bathurst was expecting 12, Katoomba 11, Lithgow 11, Mudgee 15 and Orange 10. For tomorrow, Thursday the 13th of August, once again a cloudy day with the slight chance of a shower in the south, most likely in the early morning, although near zero chance of rain elsewhere. Winds tomorrow will be west to southwesterly, 15 to 25 k's, becoming light in the evening. Overnight temps falling to between 2 and 6 tonight, and daytime temps tomorrow reaching somewhere between 9 and 17. For Friday, areas of frost and the chance of fog in the morning. Overnight temperatures falling to between 0 and 4, with daytime temps on Friday between 12 and 18. And a similar sort of day on Saturday with partly cloudy and the chance of fog, possibly some frost, temperatures overnight falling to between 1 and 6, and daytime temps on Saturday somewhere between 12 and 18. I think now it's just time for some community information.
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10: Adventurers meet at 5 p.m. on Wednesdays at the Candos Scout Hall on the corner of Davy Road and Campbell Street in Candos. 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

Marianne Faithfull from her album Negative Capability, co-written by Marianne and Nick Cave, who you heard helping out on the vocals, and Warren Ellis playing the viola. Well, good afternoon. It's Neil Mack, and I'm here for a full 3 hours today. The kids at Candos High are having a respite from the radio, so I'm here from now right through till 3 o'clock. And before I go too far, I need to say thank you to Brent for his show, which was, as always, full of great music and great info. So thank you, Brent. Appreciate hearing you as I was driving into Candos today. So thank you very much for that. I've got a stack of CDs, an even bigger stack of LPs with me here today. There's so much music that I want to play. The Temptations, Sister Rosetta Tharpe, Roy Buchanan, Moody Blues, John Martin, Neil Young. Oh, I must tell you, this is really weird. I decided I was going to play a particular track by Neil Young today. Just by looking through my collection, I selected this track, didn't play it or anything else. But would you believe last night on Instagram, up popped a clip of Neil Young, along with, in fact, Willie Nelson, doing the very track that I've selected for today. And it's a fairly obscure one. It's hidden away on one of his earlier albums. But how weird is that, that I had decided to play it and it popped up? Very strange. I've got Fairport Convention lined up. And, of course, I have to have Bob Dylan from the Basement Tape, the Cutting Edge albums of 65 to 66. This is Stuck Inside of Mobile.

0: Well, if you've got the 1966 album of Dylan's Blonde on Blonde, you would recognise that song, but perhaps not that version, because that version comes from one of the bootleg series and was written by Dylan, who sang and played harmonica on the song, and Al Cooper played the organ. It is 25 past 12, and I want to remind you that on the third Saturday of the month at Robertson Park in Market Street in Mudgee, the Mudgee Fine Food Farmers Market will be on from 8:30 through to half past 12, with a great range of produce that the region has to offer. Just stroll through the diverse range of fruit and vegetable stalls, meet the local growers and the farmers, and there are so many other stalls there as well. It's a good market. 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
0: This next track was released in 1962. And only runs for 2 minutes and 25 seconds. But it's an instrumental track that, well, I suppose, shows the brilliance of the creator being Davy Graham. It mixes blues and jazz style around a classical style, which I guess later on became known as Baroque folk. The title of the piece is Angie. Angie was Davy Graham's barista girlfriend who worked in London. And the tune also appears on Simon and Garfunkel's Sounds of Silence, because Paul Simon was living in London and hanging out with Davy Graham and many others. This is Angie.

I mentioned Paul Simon living in London, and in fact, I think it was Davy Graham that actually taught him Are You Going to Scarborough Fair, which, of course, Paul took back to America, and along with his cohort, Art Garfunkel, made it a huge international hit. This next track was also recorded in 1962, as that track from Davy Graham was. It was written by a guy called the Reverend Gary Davis and was recorded, as I said, in 1962. It's been recorded by heaps and heaps and heaps of people. You would have heard J.J. Cale do it, Eric Clapton do it, and Jackson Browne. There's three names that spring to mind. But it's also another track that Davy Graham recorded, and I just wanted to play it. Sadly, Davy Graham left us on December 15, 2008. Wonderful guitarist and a fabulous body of work that he left behind. I've got a number of his albums, and I'm going to play this one by Davy Graham, Cocaine.

from 1980. That's The Cure and a track called The Forest from the album 17 Seconds. And you know, I was playing that track at home the other day, just selecting which track I wanted to play. And I think in the last 4 days, I've had about 5 different clips of The Cure playing recently. I'm sure they're listening somehow or other. The internet is being listened to by Instagram and people like that. It's quite incredible. Come From the Shadows was the 13th studio album by Joan Baez, and it was released in 1972. Probably one of my favourite albums of hers, and there's some fantastic work on it, including a fabulous version of Imagine by John Lennon. The album liner note features a Baez quote: "In 1972, if you don't fight against a rotten thing, you become part of it." This is a track called Prison Trilogy.

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4: It's just coming up to 13 minutes to one. This is John Voight's brother, known as Chip Taylor. Of course, I've played Bardo as one of his tracks that I really do like. I also like this particular one, which is called Words. It's a copy of Neil Young's song, which was on Harvest, but this is Chip Taylor's interpretation.

Yeah, such a good take on Neil Young's track Words. To take us up to the news, this is the great Curtis Mayfield with the lead track from his 1991 album, Take It to the Streets. This is Homeless. I'll be back after the news.

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1: Hello, I'm Alyssa Delfs. Australia has joined dozens of nations in calling for advance notice of ballistic missile launches. Laura Devoy reports.
2: In a joint statement, 40 nations say conducting nuclear-capable missile tests without sufficient advance notice is dangerous and disrupts the peace and security of relevant nations in proximity to these tests. It comes after China conducted a nuclear-capable ballistic missile test with a dummy warhead in the Pacific last month. Beijing was widely criticised for the move. The federal government says it was only given a few hours' notice. In a joint statement published by the US State Department, the nations want all relevant countries to commit to no less than 24 hours' notice.
1: Victoria's Indigenous treaty body has pushed back against controversial laws that aim to limit the rights of prisoners to a minimum of 1 hour a day in open air. Gelang Wall, the state's first people's representative body, sent a letter to the Minister for Corrections, the Attorney General and the Minister for First Peoples, calling for the legislation to be withdrawn immediately. Under the bill, a prisoner's right to an hour of open air each day would become subject to operational considerations. These include inmate safety and prison management, and would add to a rule allowing outdoor access to be cancelled due to poor weather. The bill passed to the lower house in June with bipartisan support and is expected to be debated in the upper house, where Labor has the numbers to pass it with coalition support. One of Australia's leading environmental organisations is putting the national response to carbon polluters in the spotlight today. A new study published by the Climate Council found the emissions from Australia's largest polluters had reduced by 0.4%, significantly lower than the 4.9% reduction outlined in the federal legislation. Speaking to National Radio News, senior advisor Ben McDonald says while the result was disappointing, there were opportunities for change.
3: For a law that's supposed to be driving down climate pollution, that's a really disappointing result. So there's significant opportunities to resolve those issues in the current policy review and cut climate pollution further and faster, getting Australia on track for our 2030 and 2035 targets and keeping Australians safer from climate harm and the more frequent and severe climate disasters.
1: As of midnight last night, the Australian Bureau of Statistics says it received more than 8 million household census forms online and on paper. Well over two-thirds of Australian families responded in time, and those who haven't must still complete the form. In the coming weeks, the ABS will follow up with anyone it hasn't heard from to offer help and support to finish the survey. The Bureau says the data collected through the census is vital because it's used to plan and deliver services, help businesses grow, and support local communities. And Brisbane's biggest annual celebration of queer arts and culture has unveiled their program for 2026. Melt Festival is back from October 21 with over 100 events planned across 70 venues. Brisbane Powerhouse CEO and Artistic Director Louise Bezina says Melt is a chance to come together and celebrate the city at its brightest, whether you're part of the LGBTQIA+ community, an ally, a family discovering the festival for the first time, or someone just visiting Brisbane. And in sport, in NRL, Roosters' Sam Walker has put contract talks on hold until after their premiership push, a move that's been welcomed by the club. The 24-year-old playmaker, who has 9 tries and 18 try assists this season, enters the final 12 months of his contract on November 1. So far, the two sides have been unable to come to an agreement over a new deal. The Roosters take on Penrith tomorrow night in a top-of-the-table clash.
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6: Just about 5 minutes past 1 here at KRR FM. You're with Neil Mack through until 3 o'clock tonight. Now, just looking out the window from where I'm sitting, some of those heavier, darker clouds seem to have drifted away, and there's a little bit more blue sky outside. But the temperature is probably not going to get any warmer than 15 degrees right now, which is just a little bit above the predicted high. For tomorrow, a partly cloudy day with a slight chance of showers in the south, most likely in the early morning, but a near zero chance of rain elsewhere. Overnight, temperatures will fall to between 2 and 6, and daytime temps expected to be in the region of 9 to 17, depending on where you may be. For Friday, temperatures of 12 to 18, and Saturday, same sorts of temperatures, 12 to 18.
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0: I wonder if you heard me applauding there, because I was there. That was Matty Groves from Fairport Convention, from the album Live Convention, that was recorded at the Sydney Opera House in January of 1974. The title track, Matty Groves. Sandy Denny on piano and vocals, and nobody knew that she was actually going to be there. The spotlight picked her out as the singing started, and that's why there was a second round of applause. Dave Pegg, Dave Maddox, Trevor Lucas, Dave Swarbrick and Jerry Donahue made up that version of Fairport. And next week I shall play Tam Lin, I think, because I can.
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0: Just after 1:15. Now, in November of this year, I believe there's an album coming out called Covers of Shane's Songs. The Shane they're referring to is Shane McGowan of the Pogues. And I know that one of the tracks is going to be this one. This is Bruce Springsteen and a cover of A Rainy Night in Soho.

0: A good version there by Bruce Springsteen of A Rainy Night in Soho. I think that's a very powerful song. Like it very much.
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0: Okay, you remember that earlier on I mentioned that I had selected a Neil Young track to play, and then the very same track came up on my Instagram feed with Neil Young singing this particular song along with Willie Nelson. In this version, it's just Neil Young from his album Harvest Moon. This is From Hank to Hendrix.

There's plenty of conjecture as to who the Hank is in the title of that, from Hank to Hendrix. Obviously Jimi Hendrix, but Hank and Neil Young's never explained it, but Neil Young was certainly a fan of Hank Williams, but he was also a fan of Hank Marvin of the Shadows. And even though the Shadows weren't a hugely popular band in the States or in Canada, where Neil's from, he certainly would have been aware of them. So it could be Hank Marvin or it could be Hank Williams, but it's a great track anyway. I hope you liked it. From 8 a.m. until 11 a.m. on the third Sunday of the month, there's a coffee, car and boot sale run by the Cudgegong Valley Pioneer Vehicle Club. Enjoy a cuppa and browse around the car boot sale, along with some fabulous antique cars on display. That's this Sunday, the 16th of August, at Mudgee Railway Station. And when you finish there, go along to the Ilford Hall at 1 o'clock, where Jed and Trudy Hines and Rob Waters will be appearing for a sing-along. Tickets are $20, available at the door. There'll be a sausage sizzle at 12, and that's just $5. And funds are going to the community charity shop here in Candos. So a worthy event to get along to if you possibly can. I promised one of my listeners that I would try and play a Nina Hagen track. Once again, Nina Hagen appeared on my Instagram page, one of my pages today, yesterday rather. And so I thought I'd try and include something by Nina Hagen from her album Highway to Heaven. This is Walk With Me, Jesus.

John Martin from, I think it was possibly his very first album, London Conversation, and a track called Run, Honey, Run. Can't remember the exact year of that, but it would have been in the probably late 60s, I guess, something like that. A little earlier, I played Fairport Convention, of course, with Sandy Denny. Her early boyfriend in England was a guy called Jackson C. Frank. He was actually born Jackson Carey Frank, Jackson Carey Jones, but when his mother remarried, he took on his stepfather's name and called himself Jackson C. Frank. Really a rather sad character because he suffered from depression. He had some psychological issues and really in a bad way. He was married to a lady called Elaine Sedgwick, and they had a son and a daughter. Their son was born with a very rare lung condition and died in the same day as his birth. And I think that really affected him in a bad way. He was friends with a lot of famous people because they wrote they covered his songs. Many people covered his songs. People like Nick Drake, Simon and Garfunkel, Bert Jansch, Julie Felix, just so many people. I'm going to play a track that he did write that was covered by Fairport and Sandy Denny. This comes from an album that I managed to get hold of called My Name is Carnival, Jackson C. Frank and Milk and Honey.

Well, my mistake there for lining up the entirely the wrong track. That was Blues Run the Game, which was his single that he released in 1965. Jackson C. Frank from the album My Name is Carnival. I'll probably play Milk and Honey sometime next week. Time's about 20 to 2. I've got so much music still I want to play here. This is The Moody Blues from the album In Search of the Lost Chord. I think this is the last track. Oh, I didn't bring in the album with me, but I put it on my playlist for today. This is Om.

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1: Where the time is 1:48, and if my maths is correct, this should just about take us to the news. This is the Rolling Stones. It's the Temptations, and their version of Papa was a Rolling Stone.

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1: Hello, I'm Alyssa Delfs. The head of the Communities and Justice Department says people in a democracy are entitled to hold extreme beliefs, but violence driven by ideology must be addressed. Speaking to the Royal Commission into Anti-Semitism and Social Cohesion, Director Heather Jackson says in New South Wales, the state's extremist violence program prioritises addressing vulnerabilities to violent extremism over de-radicalising participants. Ms Jackson says the age of access to the voluntary engagement and support program has been lowered to 10.
2: Originally, the program was offered to 14 years and above. However, unfortunately, in the last few years, the landscape was indicating that there were young people, children, 10 years and above, that were indicating capacity, capability, and willingness to undertake a violent extremist event.
1: The Minister for Education has dropped into a childcare centre this morning ahead of the introduction of government legislation to extend a 15% pay rise for early educators until 2028. This morning, Labor unveiled the bill to extend the program, which was due to end in November. Initially, the grant increased childcare staff salaries by 10 and 15% above the award for 2 years. Jason Clare says the new legislation extends the 15% increase with an additional condition for childcare providers to meet national safety standards.
3: This is real cost of living support for people who do some of the most important jobs in this country, who care for and educate our kids. And not just that, it's real cost of living help for mums and dads, the more than a million parents across the country whose children are in early education and care.
1: Research has highlighted the importance of community-led organisations in disaster response. Brock Anderson has the details.
4: Community-led organisations help local communities respond to, recover from, and build resilience for natural hazards like flood and bushfires. And researchers say they often do so without adequate government support or recognition. A report published today by Western Sydney University found community-led organisations fill critical gaps in disaster risk reduction efforts. Lead author Dr. Willow Forsyth says governments should be seeking to co-design new approaches to share authority with existing community organisations. She says the research enforced they are not replacing the work of public authorities.
1: And Victoria's new Premier has unveiled laws today stopping workers from being scammed and stamping out hate groups. Ben Carroll introduced the association's Incorporation Reform Amendment Bill to the State Parliament today. The new laws aim to stop staff from being swindled out of real union protection while blocking hate groups from hiding behind community group status. And taking a look at sport now, in NRL, Penrith has given Isaiah Yeo permission to captain Australia at the World Cup rather than undergoing immediate pectoral surgery after the NRL season. Hoping to return in time for the Panthers' finals run, Yeo put off the medical procedure after hurting himself in last Friday's disappointing loss to the Warriors. The lock is likely to require surgery, though the exact timing is likely to depend on how his injury responds to initial rehabilitation. Surgery immediately after the season would likely have put Yeo back at Penrith's pre-season training around the new year. And Brisbane Lions coach Chris Fagan will break the AFL club's record for the most games coached this week. Saturday's match against Gold Coast will be Fagan's 237th match in charge.
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0: together. 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
1: That's a group called Saint-Germain from their album Tourist and Rose Rouge. And there's a listener out there who thinks that's one of the very, very best tracks. And he's right. It's a great track. Very good track indeed. He also likes trains. So I thought I'd play this track called This Train by Sister Rosetta Tharpe.

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0: isn't that fantastic? I love that song. That's Karen Black from an anthology album, Dreaming of You. And I Wish I Knew the Man I Thought You Were. Just a great song. And Steve, I hope you like that. It was worth waiting for, wasn't it?
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0: A little earlier I played something by the Moody Blues from In Search of the Lost Chord. If you remember, their very first record was a single that went to the top of the English charts, Go Now. But they didn't write it. It was written by a girl called Bessie Banks, and this is the original.

That's Martin Carthy and Dave Swarbrick. Dave Swarbrick, of course, the violinist from Fairport Convention, who for a number of years lived up in Katoomba. Martin Carthy, classic English folk singer, and the album is called Biker Hill, B-Y-K-E-R, Biker Hill, full of lovely old English folk songs, and that particular one, of course, John Barleycorn. You may be familiar with the version by the rock band Traffic, which was the most popular version, I guess, but it's a very old song, been around for, well, literally hundreds of years, I would think. And it's a very good album, that. So I'll play some more tracks from that on another day. It's about 27 minutes past two, so only about 32 minutes for me to go. And then Davo will be here from 3 o'clock to take you through till six. And then at 6 o'clock, Nick is here with his show. I was just looking through our little book here of upcoming events, and the Bridgeview Inn will have their markets on Saturday, the 29th of August. They run from 9 a.m. through to 2 p.m. Come along and grab a treasure. There'll be morning tea and a sausage sizzle. And if you want to book a site stall, then all you need to do is phone 0458 976 511 and just leave your details so that they can call you back. Cost is $25 a stall and $5 if no insurance. You can pay the fee and fill in registration forms on the day of the market. But they've added an addendum here, and they've said that the Ralston Classic, containing around about 200 mini miners, will be in Ralston on Saturday and Sunday morning. So there's a great reason to come into Ralston if you're from out of town, or if you're in town, come wander down into the main street. They'll be packed with mini miners, just great little machines. I never had one in England, but a couple of my friends did, and they're fantastic. They're great fun, and it's fabulous to see them still driving around in various towns on historic runs and things like that. This is a guy called the Jazz Butcher. His real name is Pat Fish. And this is a track called Falling in Love.

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2: It's 25 to 3. 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

I do like the Waterboys. 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Now, those specials are on sale right now until Tuesday, the 18th of August. IGA Candos, proud sponsor of KRRFM. And I'm here for another 20 minutes. I'll be back tomorrow, by the way. I've got a jazz program that I've been working on, and I say it myself, but I think it sounds pretty good. So join me at 9 o'clock tomorrow for 3 hours of the roots and branches of jazz. But right now, this is Betty Levette and Bob Weir. Bob Weir sadly passed away quite recently. He was the last remaining member of the Grateful Dead. It's a song that was written by Bob Weir and I think Jerry Garcia. The song is called Loser, and there's a fabulous jazz saxophone being played by Dave McMurray. This is Loser.

Oh, isn't that good? That's Betty Lovett with the song, and I was incorrect. It was written by Bob Weir and Robert Hunter, it was written by Jerry Garcia and Robert Hunter, not Bob Weir. But Bob Weir was playing guitar on that particular track along with Betty Lovett. And that saxophone, that fabulous saxophone from Dave McMurray. And I've been texted by a loyal listener who tells me that he saw Martin Carthy and Dave Swarbrick in the Blue Mountains at a concert at the Clarendon Hotel a number of years ago. Of course, Dave Swarbrick was living in Katoomba for a number of years. And Martin Carthy was married to Norma Watterson, real rock, folk royalty. One of their children, or their child, was Eliza Carthy, and they were brother and sister-in-law to Mike Watterson and Lowell Watterson. So, absolute English folk royalty, I guess. Okay, it is about 8 minutes. No, it isn't. It's about 12 minutes to 3 o'clock. So I haven't got too long to go, unfortunately. But I felt that it was time to. Dave-o has arrived. He's in here. Thank you. I'm going to play another track by John Martin from his 1983 live album, The Smiling Stranger in Bremen. This is John Martin. And couldn't love you more.

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2: 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And remember to drive smoothly. Your objective should be to use the accelerator carefully so the wheels of your car are always turning at the same rate as the road running beneath them. If you start sliding in a front-wheel drive car, ease off the accelerator to allow the front wheels to regain grip and keep them pointed where you want to go. In a rear drive car, lift off the accelerator pedal as smoothly as possible, steer where you want to go, then gently reapply the accelerator when the car has straightened out. Don't try to power out of the slide.
3: Time for me to get out of here. Davo's here and he'll take you through until 6 tonight. I'll be back tomorrow at 9 o'clock for my jazz show. Thanks for being with me and stay safe. Thank you. Bye-bye.

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1: Good afternoon, I'm Melissa Delfs. The Prime Minister has deflected further demands from the Coalition to apologise to his Japanese counterpart over his melon comments as the controversy continues in Parliament for a third day. In question time, opposition leader Angus Taylor started the proceedings by asking the Prime Minister to man up and apologise for what he said about the gift from Japan's Prime Minister, Sanae Takaichi. Anthony Albanese ignored the call, focusing instead on Australia's positive relationship with Japan.
2: My office and my team have spent 4 years carefully rebuilding our relationships in the region.
3: Yeah. Trashed by all of you.
2: We take our relationships seriously, including our regular engagement with Japan. And that is why we will always put the national interest first, and we continue to do so.
1: Shadow Minister for Housing and Homelessness Andrew Bragg has announced the opposition's policy to solve the housing crisis. It would see overseas net migration reduced to 180,000 people annually, which the senator told the National Press Club was in line with housing supply. National Shelter CEO Jackson Hills told National Radio News the cause of the housing crisis is not just overseas migration.
4: Population is a very relevant factor for planning for housing supply, and it always has been. But, you know, one of the things that we've also let slip is our investment over the last 30 years in social housing, and we're down to about 3.6% of all residential dwellings now as social housing. So there's a number of things we need to look at. I don't think any one of those is the answer.
1: Australian tradies are being warned about the hidden cancer risks on the job. The Cancer Council says the burden of work-related cancers are often overlooked, and in 2024, 6.7% of deaths from lung cancer in Australia were due to occupational exposures and hazards. The Council's Occupational and Environmental Cancer Committee Chair, Melissa Treby, explains some of the biggest risks.
5: We know that trades are one of the professions most likely to encounter cancer-causing agents, and that could be things like diesel engine exhaust, asbestos, silica dust, and several other cancer-causing agents that can be in the workplace. And it's really important that tradies be aware of this so that they can take steps to reduce their risk and therefore decrease the likelihood of developing a workplace cancer.
1: Weather conditions will begin to settle across the south of Australia to round out the week. The Bureau of Meteorology's David Croc has the forecast for tomorrow.
6: You can see this big high-pressure system is coming in to dominate the weather right across southern Australia, both tomorrow and for a number of days to come. Still westerly flow across southeastern states, though. In the north, dry and sunny, dry season conditions are dominating still.
1: And Victoria is backing live music and local musicians. The government has unveiled the latest round of the 10,000 Gigs Victorian Gig Fund, eligible to live music venues and other spaces. Since the fund launched in 2024, more than 7,600 gigs by local artists have been supported statewide. And in more music news... Taylor Swift will be the youngest writer ever inducted into the Nashville Songwriters Hall of Fame at 36 years old. The US singer says she's grateful to be honoured after the organisation announced she'll be admitted in the Contemporary Songwriter Artist category. And turning to sport, rugby seven star Madison Levi has a chance to make her Wallaroos debut next week. The 24-year-old has been named in the squad for Australia's women's rugby team's 100th test match. The Wallaroos will face New Zealand in Auckland on Saturday week.
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That was Carly Simon with a song from one of the Bond movies. I'm not sure which one, but nobody does it better, of course, than Mr. Bond.

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3: Yes, indeed. Now, I thought this afternoon we'd have some funny songs. It's been miserable weather out there, on and off. So I thought maybe we'd cheer each other up a little bit with some funny songs, some humorous songs. And here's one from Johnny Cash. It's called The One on the Left Was on the Right and the One on the Right Was in the Middle, etc. Johnny Cash.

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Now this should be a lesson. If you plan to start a

0: works in a bank, and the one in the middle drives a truck. The one on the right's an all-night DJ, and the guy in the rear got drafted.
1: Yeah, Johnny Cash there. The one on the right was in the middle, and the one on the left was, well, there it goes. So don't mix politics with music. That's the best thing to do, and we're not doing that today. We are playing some funny songs. You know, there are many, many songs that have come out of musicals, and this one is a rather obscure one. It comes from a Walt Disney 1959 movie called 20,000 Leagues Under the Sea, one of the great Jules Verne novels. And this is Kirk Douglas, would you believe, singing a song here. And I believe that he learned the guitar just so he could play and sing this song. It's called A Whale of a Tale, I tell you, lads. A whale of a tale or two about the flapping fish and the girls I've loved on nights like this with the moon above. A whale of a tale, and it's all true, I swear by my tattoo. Kirk Douglas.
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0: Yeah, I bet you didn't know that Kirk Douglas could sing and play guitar. Hmm. And he learned that just specially for that film. Okay, it's now 17 minutes past three. This is KRRR, Davo with you this afternoon. And it looks like more rain coming across, but I think we need it. I think we need a bit of rain there on the garden to water things down a bit and make it ready for spring.
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0: Okay, now here's another one from Johnny Cash. This song was written by Shel Silverstein. And you probably have heard it before, but it's funny to listen to it again. It's in a production where he played and sang at Folsom Prison in America. So they called the Folsom Prison Blues, I think. But this is one by Johnny Cash, A Boy Named Sue.
3: Well, my daddy left home when I was three, and he didn't leave much to Ma and me, just this old guitar and an empty bottle of booze. Now, I don't blame him because he run and hid, but the meanest thing that he ever did was before he left, he went and named me Sue. Well, he must have thought that it was quite a joke, and it got a lot of laughs from lots of folks. Seems I had to fight my whole life through. Some gal would giggle and I'd get red, and some guy'd laugh and I'd bust his head. I'll tell you, life ain't easy for a boy named Sue.

into the street, kicking and a gouging in the mud and the blood and the beer. I tell you, I fought tougher men, but I really can't remember when. He kicked like a mule and he bit like a crocodile. I heard him laugh and then I heard him cussing. He went for his gun and I pulled mine first. He stood there looking at me and I saw him smile. He said, son, this world is rough, and if a man's gonna make it, he's gotta be tough. And I know I wouldn't be there to help you along. So I give you that name and I said goodbye. I knew you'd have to get tough or die. And it's that name that helped to make you strong. Yeah. He said, now you just fought one hell of a fight, and I know you hate me and you got the right to kill me now, and I wouldn't blame you if you do. But you ought to thank me before I die for the gravel in your guts and the spit in your eye, 'cause I'm the son of a bitch that named you Sue. Yeah, well, what could I do? What could I do?

0: And if I ever have a son, I think I'm gonna name him Bill or George, any damn thing, but Sue, I still ain't that bad.
1: Yeah, Johnny Cash with probably one of his most famous songs, A Boy Named Sue. Now, we're trying to make everybody funny or happy today by being funny. I hope we don't go over the edge and end up crazy. But here's a song from the 1960s by the Kingston Trio. And they were commenting, actually, I think this was written by someone else before that and sung. I'm just trying to think of the guy's name. Anyway, and I just want to play this because it just shows how things haven't changed in, 60 years. We've still got the same old problems today that they had back then. This is the Kingston Trio and they're rioting in Africa. As soon as I find it. Here we go.

0: There you are. I hope that made you feel a bit happy. That was true. I noticed the interest there that they had in Iran and Africa. There's still the same things. When you turn on the news tonight, you'll hear about the rioting in Africa and the strife in Iran, just as it was back in 1960. Oh, well, that's life.
1: 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You need Pest Alert to solve that problem. 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That number again, 6884 7557.
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0: Okay, this next song is by a group leader, and his name is Sam. I'll call him Sam. Sam Yank, and he's Yankovics. He actually plays an accordion and has a backup behind him, which he calls the Yanks, because his name is Yankovic. I can't think of his first name. But you might remember this song. If it sounds a little bit familiar to you, it's going to make you scratch around in that brain of yours and think, where have I heard this before?

Yeah, well, where'd that come from? Well, it actually comes from a movie called Groundhog Day, and they were playing that in the background as the Groundhog Day was progressing again and again and again, same day every time. Okay, I thought that would be interesting. Okay, but here's another funny one. Oh, by the way, in case you just tuned in, we're playing funny songs this afternoon just to make you happy. And here's another one by our own funny man, Mr. Chad Morgan.

Chad Morgan, of course, and the Sheik of the Scrubby Creek. Here's one from, what's his name? Marty Robbins. It's called the, well, have a listen.

Yeah, Marty Robbins and the Ballad of the Man or the Cowboy in the Continental Suit. Now, here's one. It could be a little bit cruel if you think of it that way, but we're just looking at the funny side of things this afternoon. And this is Mr. Roy Clark.

0: Well, there are enough songs about wishing to be together. There's one about happy he's no longer together. Mr. Roy Clark. Okay, there are many songs that have come out of musicals. Far too many, I think, that we overlook. And one day I'm going to have a program where I'll just feature songs from musicals. But here's, say, a song from a musical called Little Abner. Now, Little Abner was a cartoon in the American papers, written and drawn by a fellow called Al Capp. And they made a movie out of it. And if you know anything about Little Abner, that's good. If you don't, it takes me too long to explain it. But this is a song by Stubby Kaye from the musical Little Abner.
1: Zsa Zsa, honey, it's high time you knew that our town was founded by that beloved man, a setting up there on that beloved horse, Jubilation T. Cornpone, the greatest fighting general and military strategist the Confederacy ever knew. And all over the countryside, there's monuments commemorating the names of his famous battles. Cornpone's disaster, Cornpone's misjudgment, Cornpone's catastrophe, and Cornpone's humiliation. When we fought the Yankees and annihilation was near,

0: who knew no fear.
1: Tell us more, Sam.
2: Yeah, tell us. What else did he do?
0: When we almost had him, but the issue still was in doubt. Who suggested the retreat that turned it into a rout? Why, it was
2: Jubilation T. Cornhole.
0: T-Rex.

Yes, Stubby K there with Jubilation Tear Cornborn from the movie and the comic series Little Abner. I thought we might have a couple of Australian singers now. Here's one by the late, great John Laws. Another fishy story, this one.

Yeah, another song by Shel Silverstein, I think. He wrote quite a lot of songs, including that one called A Boy Named Sue by Johnny Cash. Now, here's another Australian song by our own Judy Small. You can take this for what it's worth. It's not advertising. I don't know what possessed her to write this song, and I don't know what a certain company thinks of it either. Here we go.

0: Yeah, our own Judy Small with Golden Arches. I suppose that Ray Kroft, the founder of McDonald's, or who at least built it up into what it is today, would turn in his grave if he could hear that one. Well, maybe he wouldn't. He might like it. Okay, time is now 11 minutes to 4, and the news at 4 o'clock, I think. I just have to consult my sheet here. In the meantime, let's hear to one of our sponsors.
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0: Indeed, and you are tuned in to KRRFM. This is David with you till 6 o'clock, and we're having fun with a lot of funny songs. I hope you've got the giggles already. And, you know, it's not only Australians that have a sardonic sense of humour. Here's an Italian one. It's part Italian, part English, but it's still a funny song. It's a good tune, too.

Hey, bit of Italian music there for you. Nice song. Now back to Australia again. I often wonder what happened to that young man who named himself or cooed the name of Yahoo Sirius. And he made two films, or three, I think. And this is from the first one. I think it's called Young Einstein. And he's taking on a song here from Chuck Berry. Chuck Berry? I'm not sure. Anyway, it's called Rock and Roll Music. And you might remember the scene. He's standing on the veranda there and he blows everyone's beer and hats off when he starts singing with such gusto. Here we go. Yahoo Sirius.

0: Yeah, Yahoo, serious there. And I often wonder what happened to him. Anyway, never mind. Let's have a little short one from Johnny Cash. This is called Sailor on a Concrete Sea. It's a truck driving song.
1: Remember, it's very likely that it was a trucker that brought you your food, clothes, and your bed. Well, my ocean is four lanes wide. My waves are mountain high. I sail a 20-ton schooner with a will of do or die. And my cargo must go through to the port that waits for me. I live on luck for a driving truck. I'm a sailor on a concrete sea. So here's to the unsung hero, though he don't make history. From coast to coast, let's drink a toast. The sailor on a concrete sea. The sailor on a concrete sea.
0: Yeah, it was rather hard to find that one, really. There's not much of it, but I think I heard John Laws sing it way back in the 60s, and I thought it was a good song. I haven't been able to find it, but that's the only version there is by our friend there. Okay, so just take us up to the news here with a Guy Mitchell song. He really going back, but this is a funny one anyway.

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1: National Radio News.
2: Hello, I'm Alyssa Delfs. The Federal Agriculture Minister has defended the government's response to the H5 bird flu. In Question Time, Julie Collins was asked if the Commonwealth will commit $200 million over the next 2 years to improve the resilience of vulnerable critical bird species.
3: We have invested early in the $113 million investment in preparedness for the bird flu. $47 million has specifically gone to improving habitat and improving biosecurity for captive held threatened species, with a focus obviously on birds and the mammals that will be impacted by the H5 bird flu. The Minister for the Environment and the Environment Department also has another program which is $99 million for the saving native species.
2: A new report from Climate Council argues Australia's largest polluters are purchasing their way out of their climate responsibilities. The study from Australia's leading climate body found the current scheme wasn't reducing emissions from large resources companies. Current federal legislation allows companies to decrease their carbon emissions by purchasing offsets. These offsets generally come from smaller, less polluting organisations. Senior advisor to Climate Council Ben McLeod told National Radio News current laws need to be reformed.
4: There should be limits on those offsets so that those big polluters have to take accountability for their own climate pollution and clean up their act first before they start looking to outsource it to others.
2: Australia has joined dozens of nations in calling for advance notice of ballistic missile launches. Laura Devoy has the latest.
5: In a joint statement, 40 nations say conducting nuclear-capable missile tests without sufficient advance notice is dangerous and disrupts the peace and security of relevant nations in proximity to these tests. It comes after China conducted a nuclear-capable ballistic missile test with a dummy warhead in the Pacific last month. Beijing was widely criticised for the move. The federal government says it was only given a few hours' notice. In a joint statement published by the US State Department, the nations want all relevant countries to commit to no less than 24 hours' notice.
2: Meantime, Australia is among Pacific Island nations also raising the alarm over recent ballistic missile testing in the region. The foreign ministers of the Pacific Islands Forum spoke in recent days ahead of a joint statement issued by 40 countries calling for the advance notice. In a statement, Foreign Minister Penny Wong says Australia will continue to work constructively with international partners to shape a peaceful, stable and prosperous region. And an operation targeting suspected criminal activity in the sale of illicit vapes and tobacco is continuing after 100 petrol stations were raided yesterday. More than 300 personnel were deployed across the country as part of the coordinated campaign. Australian Federal Police's Jim Rowe explained why these raids are important.
6: The illicit tobacco trade has been shown to fuel violence in the community, and we have seen organised crime groups use the sales of illicit tobacco to fund further criminal activity. That's why it is vital that law enforcement and regulatory agencies work together to combat this illegal trade.
2: And taking a look at sport, Geelong coach Chris Scott insists there's been no negativity around the playing group since Jake Colchesney identified himself as the player at the centre of the Cats' concussion crisis. It comes after Colchesney was ruled out of playing at any level this weekend. But coach Scott admits he doesn't know why.
7: I'm just not informed as to the actual reason. It just gets fed back to me that he's unavailable, so I'm sure others know the reasons, but has the club communicated that? Okay, right, yeah. Sorry, I can't help. I'm sure that there are people that can, but it's just not part of my remit.
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9: 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This is Dave with you with the afternoon drive time show. I can see some rain coming across the mountains there. Wow. Can't make up its mind, this weather, can it? Okay, we're looking at funny songs, hoping to tickle the funny bone a little bit here. And here's another one by Johnny Cash.
10: Well, they're building a gallows outside my cell. I've got 25 minutes to go, and the whole town's waiting just to hear me yell. I got 24 minutes to go. Well, they gave me some beans for my last meal. I got 23 minutes to go. But nobody asked me how I feel. I got 22 minutes to go. Well, I sent for the governor and the whole darn bunch.

I bet you thought he was going to get out at the last minute. I did too when I first heard that song. Yeah, sounds like another Shel Silverstein song. He wrote funny ones like that. Okay, here's one out of America. Yeah, this is purely American politics, nothing to do with us, but a rather funny twist on an old favourite.

0: There is more to that, but I don't think I'll play it. It's a wonder that he doesn't sue. It's a wonder he doesn't sue. That's American politics. I'm so glad that we here in Australia don't take our politics seriously, like that folk group I played earlier. Take a politics with just a grain of salt, I think. Okay, it's now 12 minutes past four. I survived this long, and here is our code of practice.
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0: Yes, sirree. Okay, Davo with you here on KRR. I had the code of practice read out just in case I didn't transgress it with that last song from America. I can't believe that they'd say that. You know, Trump is a little bit odd, but I don't think they should make up songs, bad songs about him. Okay, never mind about that. Here's one from England. This is England's Mr. Music, Clinton Ford. And George Chisholm with an old bazaar in Cairo.

Yeah, Clinton Ford with the old bazaar in Cairo. Here's an English one from a man who was, as a young man, quite a good singer and a very popular guy too. This is Tommy Steele. You ever heard of Tommy Steele? Well, he ranks among Cliff Richard and even approaching the Beatles in his popularity when he was singing. Here we are, Tommy Steele, What a Mouth.

0: Yeah, Tommy Steele with What a Mouth, What a Mouth, What a North and South. Now, here's one that might bring back memories for you. This is a guy that I like very much, not for singing funny songs, because he sings other songs too. But this is Ray Stevens. You might have heard of Ray Stevens. And this song is going to bring back some memories for you. I'm sure it will.
1: Wash my hands, I don't touch my face. I stay at home, shelter in place.

0: You know, they say this is war, but we don't have to storm Omaha Beach or Pork Chop Hill. We just lay here on the couch and watch TV. Whew, I'd rather volunteer for a high-risk commando raid to parachute into Wuhan and find that little fella that ordered that bad soup. I know I'm talking out of my head, saying crazy stuff over and over like, yes, dear, yes, dear. At breakfast, I meant to say, honey, please pass me the pepper. Well, what slipped out was, you crazy woman, you've ruined my life. Of course, I immediately apologized as soon as I regained consciousness.
1: Yeah, Ray Stevens there with the quarantine song. That bring back some memories of the COVID times. Seems a long time ago now, but I relate to that distancing and washing your hands and staying indoors and what have you. Hope it doesn't come back again. Okay, the time's now 25 minutes past four. The Debo with you on KRRR, and we're having lots of fun playing funny songs.
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1: Now, here's an old favourite. I know a lot of people like this song. It had a punchline, but they didn't put it in this song. When you have the Australian version, the punchline is right at the end, but I might have to tell you what it is. But let's listen to the song first. This is Shakin' Stevens.

Okay, now the punchline was that you hear the door open slowly, creak, and you hear a voice, "Come in, Spinner." See, it was a two-up game behind the green door. That was the punchline. That's what made it funny. But never mind. I don't think the Americans would know what two-up was. Now, where are we? I had a little bit thing here. Here's another one from Alan Sherman. Now, Alan Sherman was quite a popular comedian in days gone by, and this was one of his funny songs. It's called "Hello, Mother, Hello, Father."

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And they say we'll have some fun if it stops raining. I went hiking with Joe Spivey. He developed poison ivy. You remember Leonard Skinner. He got ptomaine poisoning last night after dinner. All the counselors hate the waiters. And the lake has alligators. And the head coach wants no sissies. So he reads to us from something called Ulysses. Now I don't want this should scare you, but my bunkmate has malaria. You remember Jeffrey Hardy. They're about to organize a searching party.

0: Dearest Vada, darling Mada, how's my precious little brother? Let me come home if you miss me. I would even let Aunt Bertha hug and kiss me. Wait a minute, it stopped hailing. 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Mada Fada, kindly disregard this letter.
1: Yeah, Alan Sherman, he was a funny man. And here's another funny man, our own, what's his name, Chad Morgan. Now, here's one for you family history buffs. If you're interested in family history, and try and work this one out. Chad Morgan.

0: Yeah, Chad Morgan with one called I'm My Own Grandpa. I hope you followed that because I got lost after the first stanza. Anyway, maybe I'll sit down and work it out one day, but I'll probably go mad doing so. Okay, 22:05, news coming up at 5 o'clock.
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2: The VRA. 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Anywhere.
0: Yes, indeed, a very worthy organisation. Okay, if you're feeling the cold, then this next song might cheer you up a little bit. This is Johnny Horton, When It's Springtime in Alaska.

Yeah, another sardonic, humorous song. When it's springtime in Alaska, it's 40 below. I think we'll have a break from the humour and have a love song. You know, one of these days I'm going to have a program with just love songs, because there are just so many love songs, you wouldn't believe it, almost as many as funny songs. Now, this is one of the great singers of our time, Mr. Steve Lawrence.

Mr. Steve Lawrence with the song More from the film Mondo Carne, which means the world of the flesh. I don't know how that works out. Anyway, we'll drop that there. And, you know, I was a child of the 60s, and I also like the music of Tom Springfield. Put those two together and the fact that I'm part Scottish, and you've got to have this particular song by a Scottish girl and written by Tom Springfield.

Yeah, Janie Kirk there with the Tom Springfield composition, Island of Dreams. Now, I managed to find this first recording of this song that was ever made. I'm not sure who wrote it. It could have been Shel Silverstein again. But this is the first recording, and it's recorded by a guy named Daniel Boone. No relation to the Frontiersman. But it's just one of those, you know, tearjerker songs. I thought that would fit in with our humorous side to balance it off a little bit. It's called Daddy, Don't You Walk So Fast.

Yeah, Daniel Boone out of 1971 on Penny Farthing Records and Daddy Don't You Walk So Fast. I think it's about time we had a trucking song. We're going to resurrect the late John Wills again once more, and this is an Australian trucking song.

0: Yeah, John Laws and a trucking song called Motivating Man. Now, back to the funny songs. And you couldn't have a song or a show with funny songs without this one. This is one of the most, I don't know, it's almost making fun of a certain group of people, but never mind about that. I think they can take that in their stride as we can. And this is called the Bricklayer Song.
1: Okay, here's a song about an Irishman who had a little bad luck. And I've been told this is a true story.

0: Yeah, the barrel song. Yeah. They're very clever, really, the way that was put together.
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1: Kandos Return Services Community Club is open Thursday to Sunday from 12 noon. 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
2: That barrel song, by the way, was performed by Ray Stevens, a funny man. He's got plenty of talent, that guy. But let's go back a little bit. And this is this in its day was a very popular song, a very funny song too. This is, Ross Bagdasarian, I think, was his name, but he coined another name that was easier to say. I'll tell you at the end.

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1: National Radio News.
2: Good afternoon, I'm Melissa Delfs. The opposition has today unveiled its solution to the housing crisis, saying that cutting overseas net migration to 180,000 people annually, in line with housing supply, would address the worsening issue. In addition, today the Shadow Housing Minister, Andrew Bragg, also announced plans to slash the National Construction Code from 2,000 pages to 80 if the coalition is elected. But National Shelter CEO Jackson Hills told National Radio News more needs to be done.
3: At National Shelter, we don't believe that homes should be cheaper. They shouldn't be poorer quality. So I think it's important to consider that just reducing, say, the National Construction Code by an arbitrary number of pages doesn't necessarily mean that that's going to improve or maintain quality.
2: The peak national body for mental health is highlighting the need for the system to be rebalanced toward prevention. Brock Anderson reports.
4: National Mental Health Commission published their report card for 2025 today. The environmental scan has found that supporting and improving mental health outcomes is not achieved through the health system alone, saying prevention is key. The Commission explains that the findings of the report reinforce that outcomes are shaped by factors including housing, education, employment, social services, justice, technology, and climate policy. CEO of the Commission, David McGrath, believes cost of living pressures and housing stress are placing strain on individuals and households and must also be addressed to improve mental health and well-being.
2: The Federal Health Minister says there are no government plans to introduce a sugar tax like the one established in the UK. Asked if the government would consider bringing in the tax to help improve dental health in Australian children, Mark Butler says instead there is overwhelming support for better front-of-packet labelling.
5: We introduced that scheme back when I was the Assistant Minister for Health well over a decade and a half ago on a voluntary basis with an expectation that uptake by industry would have reached about 70% by this year. It's about half of that. And so the Assistant Minister for Health, working with her colleagues, has indicated that that front of pack labelling that tells parents exactly what is in the food that they're putting in the trolley will be made mandatory.
2: And two rare celestial events will entrance parts of Europe tonight with a total eclipse of the sun followed by a meteor shower. It's the first total eclipse in more than a century for Spain, while tens of millions of onlookers across the UK, France, Belgium, Switzerland and northern Italy are expected to look toward the sky for the event. And taking a look at sport, in cricket, bowlers Josh Hazlewood and Nathan Lyon will return from injury, while Scott Boland is the omission for the first test against Bangladesh. Captain Pat Cummins named the Australian side for the first of two tests that start tomorrow in Darwin, with all-rounders Cameron Green and Beau Webster included in the 11. Cummins explained why Boland was left out.
6: Went with Joshy. Obviously know Scotty's class. It's always a pretty tight call. I think it's one of those ones where there's not much you can say to Scotty other than obviously there's a lot of cricket coming up, but he knows his worth and how good he is, and yeah, I'm sure he'll be out there at some point pretty soon.
2: And in NRL, Penrith has given Isaiah Yeo permission to captain Australia at the World Cup rather than undergoing immediate pectoral surgery after the NRL season. Hoping to return in time for the Panthers' finals run, Yeo put off the medical procedure after hurting himself in last Friday's disappointing loss to the Warriors. The lock is likely to require surgery, though the exact timing depends on how his injury responds to initial rehabilitation.
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8: Yes, indeed. And it's Davo with you till 6 o'clock. We're delving into the treasure chest of funny songs, songs that tickle that funny bone. And here's another old one from the 50s. This is Mr. Phil Harris.

I was walking down the beach one bright and sunny day. 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I pulled it in and opened it up, and much to my surprise, ooh, I discovered a... Right before my eyes, ooh, I discovered a... 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I took it to a guy I knew who'd buy most anything. But this is what he hollered at me as I walked in his shop. Ooh, get out of here with that before I call a cop. Ooh, get out of here with that before I call a cop. I turned around and got right out of running for my life. And then I took it home with me to give it to my wife. But this is what she hollered at me as I walked in the door. Oh, get out of here with that. And don't come back no more. Oh, get out of here with that.

around the town until I chanced to meet a hobo who was looking for a handout on the street. He said he'd take most any old thing, he was a desperate man. But when I showed him the, he turned around and ran. Oh, when I showed him the, he turned around and ran. I wandered on for many years, a victim of my fate, until one day I came upon St. Peter at the gate. And when I tried to take it inside, he told me where to go. Get out of here with that, and take it down below. Oh, get out of here with that, and take it down below. The moral of the story is, if you're out on the beach, and you should see a great big box and it's within your reach, don't ever stop and open it up. That's

0: Yeah, Phil Collins with The Thing, that was called. Now, a lady sent this to me on Facebook. I don't know whether it's funny or not, but here it is. A young man asked his grandfather, "Grandpa, how did you live in the past without technology?" Oh, without computers, without drones, without Bitcoin, without the internet, without TVs, without air conditioners, without cars, without mobile phones. And Grandpa answered, just as you did today, without any real education. And Grandpa said, today there is no human kindness, there is no shame, there is no modesty, there is no honesty. We, the people born between the years of 1930 and 1980, were the blessed ones. Our lives are living proud. While playing and riding a bike, we never wore a helmet. After school, we did our homework ourselves, and then we played in the fields until sunset. We played with real friends, not virtual friends. And if we were thirsty, we would drink from the fountain or from a tap, not mineral water in a bottle. We never worried and got sick as we shared the same cup or plate with our friends. We never gained weight by eating bread and paste every day, not to mention McDonald's. Nothing happened to our feet despite walking barefoot. We never used vitamins to stay healthy. We used to make our own toys and play with them. Our parents were not rich, but they gave us love. We never had a cell phone, DVD, PSP, game console, Xbox, video games, PC, laptop, internet chat. But we had real friends, true friends. We visited our friends without being invited and shared and enjoyed the food with their family. We may have had black and white photos, but you can find colourful memories in these photos. We are unique and the most understanding generation because we are the last generation that listened to our parents. And we are also the first ones who were forced to listen to their children. We are a limited edition. Take advantage and learn from us. We are a treasure destined to disappear soon. And that's got some good stuff in there, I think. Okay, now, let's go back to our funny songs. But before that, let's hear a word from our sponsor while I dry my eyes.
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0: I mentioned a little while back about John Laws. I didn't know he could sing, actually. I know he talked on the radio. I never listened to him. It was a bit too rough for me. But when I found out he could sing, I started to dig up some of the songs that he wrote. Or he sang. He didn't write any. I think he sang them. And here's one he used to finish every show with. This is not John Laws. This is Glen Campbell singing this song. It's called Less of Me, while we're moralising.

0: Yeah, the late, great Glen Campbell with a song called Less of Me. Now, here's a man with a giant ego, or it seems that he has, but not really. He's one of those over-the-top songs that gets you laughing. This is Mac Davis with It's Hard to Be Humble.
1: Back a few months ago, I was headlining at a great big nightclub. And he put me up a couple of days early. I came in a couple of days early, and they put me up at what they call the Star Suite. Now, here I am, headliner in one of the biggest nightclubs in the country, and I wake up at 8 o'clock in the morning in this Star Suite all by myself. Yeah, that's what I said. Aww. But I did what I've always done, man, to cheer myself up. I picked up my guitar, I sat down, I wrote me a little song. Now this is how it feels to be alone at the top of the hill and trying to figure out why.

you're doing what? We're doing the best that we can. I guess you could say I'm a loner, a cowboy outlaw, tough and proud. Well, I could have lots of friends if I wanted.

0: One more time. What are we doing? We're doing the best that we can. Give yourself a hand.
1: Yeah, Mac Davis there with "It's Hard to Be Humble When You're Perfect in Every Way." Yeah, you know, just as well we're intelligent enough not to take him seriously, though some might. Okay, here's the Kingston Trio once again with a complaint about the fares on their local railway system. And they wrote a song about it. Here is, it's called the MTA, which stands for the Municipal Transport Association, I think. Anyway, here we go. Kingston Trio. It's in Boston, by the way.
2: These are the times that try men's souls. In the course of our nation's history, the people of Boston have rallied bravely whenever the rights of men have been threatened. Today, a new crisis has arisen. The Metropolitan Transit Authority, better known as the MTA, is attempting to levy a burdensome tax on the population in the form of a subway fare increase. Citizens, hear me out. This could happen to you.

0: Yeah, the Kingston Trio with The Man Who Never Returned. They based that song, of course, on the song The Ship That Never Returned. Yeah, well, you got to pinch something somewhere sometimes, haven't you? All the best writers and songwriters do it all the time.
1: Don't miss Hat, Fitz and Cara live at Sunset on the Rocks on Saturday, the 5th of September at the beautiful Rylstone Region Community Association. Travelling from the Sunshine Coast hinterland, this internationally acclaimed duo deliver an unforgettable blend of blues roots, folk and gospel. 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
0: Yes, indeedy. Now, I'm just trying to do something rather technical here. Let's see if we can. Okay, where's the button to get started? That's the stop button, start button. The volume button. That's right up. This one's right up. And I just don't think it's working. No, it's not working. Oh, well, I'll keep trying on that one. What I'm trying to do is connect my mobile to the console here, and for some reason it won't work. Anyway, never mind. Okay, it's the Kingston Trio with the MTA. Where are we? MTA. Okay, I thought we'd listen to this one. This is... a guy is very good on the trumpet. His name is Nat Gondella, and he's singing a song called Oh Mona.

0: Yeah, Nat Gondella there with All Morning. Now, I'm going to have another go at this. Just bear with me. I'm just plugging it in now. And we start up. See what happens. Anything happening? No, nothing happening. It's full. No, that's no good. All right. So we better have a word from our sponsor just to get through this, hadn't we? Now let's have a look what we've got. 24. Yeah, I don't know. I don't know why it doesn't work. These technical things always get me wrong. Here we go.
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0: Yes, indeedy. Okay, now we're playing some funny songs here this afternoon, and we've got a few more. I haven't got much time to play them all, but here's one that you probably would have known if you were alive in the 50s. It's called I've Got a Zack in the Back of My Pocket. Now, a Zack, of course, was sixpence, equivalent to 5 cents today. And I don't think, it's probably been 50 years since you've heard this. Let's see if we can get it up.

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1: gone to pot.
0: 'Cause my wife left home with my best friend and took the bloomin' lot
1: and left me sittin' with a Zach in the back of me.

0: the reeds. Boom, boom, boom.
1: Once I had me a fiddinkum cobber,
2: yeah.
1: A bonza bloke, his name was Vince.
2: Now
1: I loaned him a brick that really did the trick, 'cause I ain't seen Vince since
3: he left.

0: 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Ain't that the bloomin' end? He left me sitting with a sack in the back of me pocket, in me new second-hand pair of jeans, along with me two bob watch and a nip of scotch and a paper bag full of mandarins. 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
1: You can tell there's a moral to this story. If you lend money to a friend, you'll see, you will lose the cash, and then you may even lose your friend.

0: bag.
1: I've forgotten what it was.
0: A paper bag.
1: I'll get it, don't prompt me.
0: A paper bag.
1: I got it, full of jelly beans.
2: Yeah, well, that died about 1950-something, and maybe we should leave it just to rest. Okay, here's Val Doonigan, a bit more talent here, I think, with a song called Jerafferty's Motor Car.

0: Yeah, Rafferty's Motor Car by Val Doonigan. Not a really funny song, but not a serious song anyway. Okay, the time's now 21 minutes to 6. News coming up at 6 o'clock, and I'll be going home for dinner. But until then, we have a word from our sponsor.
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0: Yes, indeed. Okay, here's another love song just for the romantics among us by Johnny Mathis.

Yeah, beautiful song. I wonder if that reminds you of someone special that you loved long ago. Well, I'm reminded of the words of a famous writer and poet that I can't think of his name. Irish guy he was. Anyway, he said, I might come back to that when I remember what his name is. This is the thing about getting old, you know. Yeah, okay. In the meantime, talking about time, let's have one by Craig Douglas on the subject.

Yeah, I remember who it was now, Oscar Wilde. And Oscar Wilde said, if you marry for infatuation, you're going to have big trouble. Mm. So there you go. That's a new slant on Hollywood's idea of love, isn't it? If you marry for infatuation alone, you're in for big trouble. Now, on the subject of time, so therefore we should not concentrate on the past, not remember the past, but concentrate on today,

0: Yeah, the New Christy Minstrel singing today. That's the only thing to live for. Tomorrow you can't bring back, and what's ahead you don't know. So there you go. All right, I better just play this one commercial or two here before we finish off at six.
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0: Here's a song by Merle Haggard. Now, Merle Haggard was a young man who found himself in prison, and he decided to start again, which is a good idea at any time. And he knew he could sing, so he started his life as a singer, and he did quite well. This one's called Today I Started Loving You Again.

0: Marty Robbins. He never won that one anyway. Give the horse the victory. Okay, 5 minutes to six, and we'll be having news and weather, I presume, at 6 o'clock. Let's just have one more funny song here. They're coming to take me away, you know. That's probably quite true. But anyway...
1: Remember when you ran away and I got on my knees and begged you not to leave because I go berserk? Well, you left me anyhow, and then the days got worse and worse, and now you see I've gone completely out of my mind. And they're coming to

laughed, it was a joke, and so you laughed. You laughed when I had said that losing you would make me flip my lid. Right? You know you laughed, I heard you laugh. You laughed, and then you left. But now you know I'm utterly mad. And the coming to

Well, you just wait. They'll find you yet. And when they do, they'll put you in the ASPCA, you mangy mutt. And they're coming to...

Yeah, well, it might just happen. Okay, this is Dave-O signing off. Thank you for listening. I hope you enjoyed the selection of songs we've had. And now we're going to have Nick. Nick is coming up. He's standing there, bated breath, waiting to get his show on the road. So it's goodbye from me, and it's goodbye from me. And we'll just finish with this song that I'm sure sounds familiar.

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1: National Radio News.
2: Hello, I'm Alyssa Delfs. Some of Australia's biggest polluters have cut emissions by less than 1% over the past 2 years, falling significantly short of their targets. That's according to a new report from the Climate Council on the National Response to Carbon Polluters, which found emissions from Australia's largest polluters had reduced by 0.4%, significantly lower than the anticipated 4.9% reduction. Current federal laws allow companies to offset their carbon emissions by purchasing offsets from smaller, less polluting organisations. But speaking to National Radio News, Senior Advisor Ben McLeod says offsets are not the solution.
3: I think what's really important with this policy is that we're cutting climate pollution at the source, because the offsets that are used are not equivalent to avoiding burning coal, oil and gas in the first place.
2: A wildlife expert believes Australian officials should have prioritised a bird flu vaccine for vulnerable mammals, including Tasmanian devils and sea lions. Deakin University's Professor of Wildlife Ecology, Ewan Ritchie, told AAP that they welcome the introduction of vaccine trials for captive populations of threatened birds, but says it's regrettable that there was no vaccine available for Australian mammals. Professor Ritchie, who's also the president of the Australian Mammal Society, says it would have been good to see a lot more effort and investment in developing a mammal-specific vaccine for iconic threatened Australian species found nowhere else in the world. Diesel fuel, silica dust, asbestos, welding, wood dust and sun. These are the hidden cancer hazards in the spotlight today for tradies. The Cancer Council says the burden of work-related cancers are often overlooked. And in 2024, 6.7% of deaths from lung cancer were due to occupational exposures and hazards. The Council's Melissa Treby explains.
4: So tradies are particularly at risk of exposure to cancer-causing hazards because they tend to work in environments where these agents can be present. So that might mean working around diesel-powered heavy machinery or being exposed to silica dust in the mining or construction industries. Plumbers, chippies, sparkies, they're really likely to encounter asbestos. So it's really important that tradies inform themselves about what risks are present.
2: And the Federal Education Minister has introduced legislation to Parliament today to lock in a 15% pay rise of early educators. The legislation confirms funding for the pay rise, which was delivered 2 years ago. Jason Clare says it comes with additional conditions for childcare providers to meet national safety standards.
5: It will also improve the safety of our early education and care centres. Because to get this funding, we are imposing in this legislation a new condition that you also need to meet the minimum safety standard. 95% of centres do that at the moment. I want it to be 100%.
2: And in sport, in AFL, Adelaide's Taylor Walker will fly to Perth with no guarantee of playing against Fremantle in a finals-shaping fixture. Coach Matthew Nix is yet to decide if the 36-year-old will front the ladder-leading Dockers on Friday night. On Monday, Walker announced he'll retire at the end of the season. And in more AFL, Geelong coach Chris Scott insists there has been no negativity around the playing group since Jake Colejasny identified himself as the player at the centre of the Cats' concussion crisis. It comes after Colejasny was ruled out of playing at any level this weekend, but Scott admits he doesn't know why.
6: I'm just not informed as to the actual reason. It just gets fed back to me that he's unavailable, so I'm sure others know the reason.
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0: Yes, it's 5 minutes past six, and the expected weather for the remainder of today: partly cloudy, medium chance of showers, the chance of a thunderstorm early in the evening. Winds westerly 15 to 25 k's. For tomorrow, partly cloudy, slight chance of a shower in the south, most likely in the early morning. Near zero chance of rain elsewhere. Winds westerly 15 to 25 k's, tending southwesterly before dawn, then becoming light in the evening. The overnight's falling to between 3 and 7, daytime temperatures reaching 9 to a top of 17 degrees. For tomorrow in Bathurst, 3 degrees to a top of 13. Geelong and k's 5 to 12. That's not the time, that's the temperatures. Katoomba mostly sunny, 4 to 13. Lithgow, 3 to a top of 12. And Mudgee, 3 to a top of 16 degrees. And we can't even get this computer to do anything else past Mudgee because it's decided it's going to freeze its brains out. And Mudgee, anyway, 3 overnight to a top of 16 degrees. And here in town, sitting on 11.5 degrees. It's 6 minutes past 6 o'clock, and I'm completely disorganized, if you can't guess already.

Very good evening. Welcome along to Community Radio, KRRR 98.7 FM. It's Wednesday evening. It's the 12th of August, in fact, 2026, coming up to 10 minutes past 6, sitting on 11 and a half degrees. It's Wednesday evening, so you've got Nick here behind the chair taking the bus for a drag this evening through until 9, and I'm playing you a mix of rock and roll, blues and boogie music. Fairly disorganised at the moment, but we'll definitely get our act together shortly, hopefully, then later. Hope your day's been going well today, and it's going to get better with some rock and roll, a bit of blues and some boogie music for your listening pleasure this evening. Thank you very much for joining me, and I hope you can hang around until 9 o'clock. Plenty of music. We've got music to last quite a fair while, so I'm not sure exactly what I'm going to play. I've got a handful of mixed CDs there, so if you heard the program before, we play music from the 60s, sometimes 50s, right through until today. We like to remember where the music originated from. We like our 70s and 80s to 90s Aussie rock and roll, and also our sort of early 60s and 70s blues Aussie stuff, and also, of course, the American music going right back to you know, the North Mississippi hill country music, all that stuff from Robert Johnson from the Delta, and various music that has come out of there and still coming out that people maybe not know too much about. Anyway, we kicked it off with a pretty obvious sound there from AC/DC from 2020. Name of the track was called Realize, and the name of the album is called Power Up, and we're going to play one more from this album. This one is Code Red. Crank it up and enjoy.

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2: Thank you to everybody who has come in today and done some brilliant programs. Thank you very much to Faith Couchy for coming in very early this morning. Be rather chilly, imagine that time of the morning, which I don't tend to see a lot since I wake up. Go to bed late and wake up a little bit after it's sort of started to thaw out a little bit. But I appreciate Faith coming in early and all the breakfast announcers, as I said before, for coming in nice and early and getting things kicked off and warming the place up, thawing it out at 6 o'clock in the morning and going through until 9. So thanks to Faith. Also thank you to Brett Barlow for coming in for the Morning Magazine program once again between 9 and midday. Thank you also to Neil Mack for coming in between 12 and 3, and also to David Wallace for coming in and not even knowing my name. That's brilliant. It's coming up to 18 minutes past 6. You've got Nick here, in case you've sort of forgotten or had a brain blockage or something like that, and I'm playing music live on community radio on 98.7 FM through until 9 o'clock. We got the Candosh IGA savings for you this week. 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
3: Dirty D's, Thunder Cheap.

they were racing. Freedom! He was chasing.

0: Yeah, great vocals there from Doc Neeson. I've got a monkey on my back, just can't shake it. That's the US version, and I don't know what the difference is between that and the Australian version. And we had I Ain't the One first up there from the Angels, and then we had Dirty Deeds and also Jailbreak from AC/DC's third album. And that's pretty interesting. Had a little bit of a chat about the AC/DC collection when we come back. It's 25 and a half minutes to 7.
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4: Overtaking on country roads requires patience and good judgment. On single lane roads, vehicles can approach at closing speeds of 200 kilometres per hour, meaning you have minimal chances of surviving a front impact. In adverse conditions such as heavy rain or fog, it's a good idea to forget about overtaking at all, unless on dual carriageways. When you're driving on a twisting country two-lane road, long straights are few and far between, and it can be tempting to take a chance in order to overtake. The important thing to remember is, if you're in doubt about your ability to pass safely, then don't. Wait until the road is clear for a long stretch or until an overtaking lane comes along. Impatience costs lives, and it's worth taking a few extra minutes to reach your destination rather than trying to overtake in risky situations.
0: Yes, very wise words there. It's 11 degrees here in Candos. It's 24 or 23 minutes to 7 o'clock. We've spoken about the AC/DC collection before, and they've got 17 albums to date, all the way back to 1974 with High Voltage, and then going up to that album that we played a couple of tracks from. First up there, the Power Up album from 2020. I was actually looking on eBay, as you do, I don't know when it was now, about a month ago, and the AC/DC collection, it was advertised, and it was in a black box. So it's a box set of AC/DC albums, all the way from their so-called first album to their last album, and in a black box, as I said. And the price, would you believe, they were looking or asking for around about $8,000. Now, the first thing that you notice if you're an AC/DC fan, you'll know that that High Voltage album that they've got there is just half of the original High Voltage album that was released only in Australia. And then the TNT album is also got half of that album, which was only released here in Australia as well. So what these smart addicts have done is put those two halves together, and they've released an international release of High Voltage, which, as I just said, is two half albums. So if you are paying $8,000, and you're an idiot to give these people $8,000 for this particular box set, you're getting totally ripped off, aren't you? So if you went around and you had a look and made sure that you weren't buying the Japanese copy, you were buying an original copy of the original High Voltage album, and you'll know that it's that electrical hub that the dog's doing a cocking his leg on. That's the original cover of the High Voltage album. And then the TNT has just got what, the imprint there of the TNT on some timber. Yeah, I think it was. So that's actually the original cover of TNT, and then the dog on the electrical hub, that's the original album. So if you had $8,000 to chuck around, you would be looking to buy that original High Voltage album, the complete album. Then you'd buy the TNT album, and then all the rest of them, I suppose, if you don't have those, and then you could put them in a safe. And you could spend $4,000, maybe $5,000 on a safe if you wanted to, and you still wouldn't get anywhere near the amount there of paying $8,000 for something that, as I say, if you don't know what you're doing, you're getting completely ripped off. Anyway, I'll get off my horse now, and we'll play a bit more music. We've got Daniel and Nicole. We've got some music from the ladies coming up. Daniel and Nicole, vocals and bass guitar coming up, then also some Etta James.
5: It's late at night and you're alone. Find yourself reaching

0: brilliant version there of Purple Rain, and that is the one and only Etta James. Also, we heard her doing Crawling Kingsnake. First up, Daniel and Nicole Shebelin, and she was playing the bass, also vocals on both of the tracks we heard, Pusher Man and also Save Me. Pusher Man, electric guitar from her husband, Brandon Miller, and Save Me, the electric guitar there from the one and only Kenny Wayne Shepherd. It's coming up to 7 o'clock.
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0: Yeah, it's Eric Clapton live there doing it, Tulsa Time, and also Watch Out for Lucy. That was going back to 1978 from the Backless album. And also we had two from J.J. Cale, Call Me the Breeze, and his original version of a track that Eric Clapton covered and did it well. A track called I'll Make Love to You Anytime.
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1: Possibility of a bit of swearing in this track. It's Ozzy Osbourne, you get that?

0: Yeah, it's Ozzy Osbourne live. The man who gets the crowd going at the same time there. Bark at the Moon and also Miracle Man. First up, we had Ronnie James Dio, the late Ronnie James Dio, doing Chalice and Fever Dreams. And just as I said earlier on, Chalice doing Chalice, what I meant by that was there's a character in a book called Magica, and it's a concept album that Dio released, and Chalice is a character in that particular concept album. And him and his mate Ariel getting around, and sort of good prevailing over evil, basically, is the crux of the story. And Chalice and Ariel, pretty well indestructible characters there in that particular book, Magica. And it's one of the most brilliant album covers, or it's even a really good cover as a CD. It's more like a photo album, really, and it's old-fashioned style set up there, and we're probably worth a little bit of cash these days if you got one in pretty good condition, that Magica album. And he was actually in the process of doing the sequel to that when he unfortunately passed away. It's 28 minutes to 8 o'clock.
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1: Yes, that's Willie May, Big Mama Thornton there, out of the Chess Record Recordings in Chicago. And as she says, Buddy Guy there on the guitar. And we had Little Red Rooster. That's the best rendition of that track I've heard, I reckon. And that is actually a Willie Dixon, one of his prolific songs that he was a songwriter. And also the original Hound Dog. So if you were wondering about that, it's not Elvis originally. That's the lady herself there, the Hound Dog, Big Mama Thornton. Also, we had Rick Vito on the slide guitar and on the vocals, doing a great version of the track from John Lee Hooker, Mr. Lucky, and his own rendition of a track called Blues Town. That was excellent. It's about 9 minutes to 8 o'clock.
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4: 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How fast are you going now? A message from the RTA.
1: Yes, I'm in here binge drinking myself. I've got some spring water and I've got a triple espresso, which I've had about 80% of it. And I'll probably be awake till at least the early hours of the morning. It's coming up to 7 minutes to eight. You're tuned in to KRRFM, Kandos Ralston Community Radio. Hope we're coming in loud and clear at your place. And if we're not, get us on the net at krrr.org.au. 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

0: Yes, that is Chain with Matt Taylor on the vocals, also on the harmonica. His good friend and one of the best slide guitarists in the world there, Mr. Phil Manning. And Chain doing a tribute to Muddy Waters and also a track called AM Boogie. We're going to hear a bit more Aussie homegrown after the break. It's 4 minutes past eight.
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1: Yes, we've got the Cruel Sea coming up and also some music from Collard Greens and Gravy. But first up, double shot from the debut album from the Bondi Cigars. And this is Ghost Train, followed by, interestingly enough, a track called Hidden Charms, which was written originally by Willie Dixon. So here we go. It's Ghost Train, Bondi Cigars.

0: Yes, Australian blues there in the form of a band called Collard Greens and Gravy, with Ian Collard on the harmonica and on guitar, also on the vocals there, Tell Me Mama, and also Shake Your Hips there, Slim Harpo track. And we had the Bondi Cigars, Ghost Train and Hidden Charms. Those two tracks go back to 1990. Alan Britton, the original bass player there, he's a great bloke and good man to have a bit of a chat with as well. Shane Pacey on the vocals and also on the guitar there, with Lizette Karski also on the electric guitar. And on the drums, a gentleman by the name of Ace Follington. So that is brilliant rhythm and blues from the Bondi Cigars. I actually came up to the Mudgee Soldiers Club in 2003. A few of the boys, we went up there and checked them out at the time. And it was a bit of a shame, actually, because not all the many people had heard about them. So it was a very small gathering of people. And it was supposed to be also to raise money for Telstra. They wanted to have a meal on, but not enough people there, unfortunately. So it wasn't a meal. We heard the band, and I thought the band were really good. Shane Pacey had a bit of the poos, I think, coming all the way up there for a very little crowd. However, I enjoyed myself. It was actually my birthday on the night as well, on the day. So I wasn't going to just have a bad time. I was up there to have a good time. So I enjoyed actually having a chat to Shane Pacey, and also to Frank Corby. He was a really good man to have a chat to. He's the current drummer for Bondi Cigars. He's a great bloke. He's American. And I thought his wife or his girlfriend was up there with him. And I noticed she was following him around everywhere. And I said to Frank, I said, "Mr. Corby, what going on there with this girl that's chasing you around?" He's going, "I'm just trying to get rid of her, trying to shake her off," and couldn't shake her. But it was a funny night, and very very enjoyable. And just to see musicians like that up close and personal, and just artists of their craft, masters I should say, of their craft. That's what I'm trying to get to. It's coming up to 23 minutes past 8.
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It's on every Sunday at 3 o'clock through until 6. Join me and Peter Hay for a trip through all sorts of music. Hope to see you there. Bye.

0: Don't miss Hatfids and Cara live at Sunset on the Rocks on Saturday, the 5th of September at the beautiful Rylstone Region Community Association. 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
1: 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It's the thought of being dead

0: Yeah, a couple of them there from the Divinals, Old Radios, that's a track we just heard. Also a track called 950. And then first up, we had Dave Hull doing White Trash Girl and also Travelling Riverside Blues, and just some wicked slide, some of the wickedest slide that you'll hear. And the man plays the same style of guitar as you would do if you had one on your lap, as he does standing up, plays it exactly the same way. It's 10 minutes to 9. I'm out of here at 9.
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3: Nighttime is one of the trickiest times to drive in the country. Remember to dip your headlights to low beam as soon as you see the lights of an oncoming vehicle. If the other driver doesn't, avoid looking into his lights. Just focus on the road in front of your bonnet and use the centre or left side marker as a reference. If you need to, slow down and ease to the left-hand side of the road. Remember that other drivers on the roads may not be seeing things as clearly as you. A 60-year-old needs 6 times the illumination of a 21-year-old to see things clearly. Keep this in mind when driving after dark and use it as an incentive to make your vehicle as visible as possible. And make sure you check your tail lights, indicators, and the operation and alignment of your car's headlights before driving at night.

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That's about your lot for another evening. Sitting on 10 degrees here in Candos, it's coming up to 9 o'clock. Thank you very much for tuning in this evening. I hope you enjoyed something on the program. And if so, I might catch up with you next Friday, kicking off at noon, going through until 4 with another mix of rock and roll, blues and boogie music. As far as tomorrow's concerned, Peter Hay, as usual, will come in nice and early and blow your brains out. Neil Mack will be in between 9 and midday, following the midday news and the weather and the community notice board. James will be in until 3. We haven't got a fill-in from 3 till 6, so Marion's not in, and then Trevor's in from 6 until 10. Enjoy the rest of your evening. 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
1: 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We'll be hearing the serene sounds of Sabine Tapia, as well as the dueling power pop legends of The Prize. All of that and more coming your way here on The Local Source. But let's get into it though with a track coming from the ska punk outfit The Kitty Hawks. This one's called The Devil's Offbeat. Stick around, Cameron Menegoni here with you on The Local Source.

You are tuned into The Local Source. My name is Cameron Menegoni, here with you again to take you through this hour of all Australian music. We heard in our ears just then from a young up-and-coming artist from Boorloo, Perth in WA, the sound of Charlie Rose, a very chill vibe with some fun elements on the brand new track In The Grief, bit of a lesson about letting go with a nice bold statement from a young artist who is getting off on the right foot. Charlie Rose there in The Grief with some pop vibes. Just before that, we did hear from a NAM Melbourne-based outfit. They go by the name of Billy Gardner and Friends. Their debut album was recorded sporadically over the last 5 years. It began as a project to finish off a collection of half-written songs before evolving into a standalone body of work with its own distinct style, sound, and creative process. The album from Billy Gardner and Friends is called Last of the Natural Light, and we did hear there one of the earlier tracks on that record, The Learning Curve, a very playful tune. And at the top of that bracket, to open up the program today, from the Kitty Hawks, following on from their 2024 debut album, From Brass to Bullet, we did hear there their new track, The Devil's Offbeat, matching their previous high-energy ska punk aesthetic in style from the Kitty Hawks. All right, let's keep it going. We're going to go back into Melbourne because there is so much good stuff out there. Of course, hopefully we'll get into some other pockets of Australiana, but for the moment, we're going to hear from a NAM-based dream pop duo. They're called Caverns. This one, it's a very immersive tune. It's called Souls on Board. Hope you stick around because we got much more to go through. You're here on The Local Source.

I do hope you're picking up what we're putting down here on the local source today, going through this diverse, free-range, organic display of Australian music during our time together. At the top there, we did hear from the Melbourne-based dream pop duo of Caverns, some whirling synth sounds and twinkling guitar on their brand new track, the immersive tune, Souls on Board. In the middle, the singer, songwriter and double bass player from Eora, Sydney, of Sabine Tapia, a song for those all-too-rare quiet hours. That's a number called Shelf, a very reflective, personal and intimate track from the Sydney artist. And also in the middle, and also on the tail end, from the Brisbane musician of Jordan Brighton, teaming up with fellow artist Anda Kiana for a infectious R&B tune called Neon Lights. It's Jordan's third single from his upcoming debut album, Slow Burn, which is set for release in November later this year. Once again there, Jordan Brighton, Neon Lights, featuring Andre Kiana. You're on the local source. My name is Cameron Menegoni. Let's keep it going. Here is something now from an Australian folk mainstay, someone who's also written a couple of books, not only putting pen to paper, but plucking the strings on a guitar. I'm sure there's a metaphor in there somewhere. This one is a new tune from Holly Throsby. Holly does have a record coming out very, very soon. I'll tell you more about it on the other side. But for the moment, this is a tune called Missing You. Hope you enjoy this tender time together. This is Holly Throsby. You're here on the local source.

a blend of classic power pop and rock and roll that's equal parts brains and bravado. From out of Nam, Melbourne, we did hear from The Prize. Their debut LP, In the Red, is a release through Anti-Fade Records, home to Billy Gardner and friends, who we heard earlier in the program. The track there, it's called Static Love Affair from The Prize. In the middle, another Melbourne band who have returned with their first single in about 6 years, Ponyface. That track is called Expire. And we also heard in that bracket at the top from the Eora, Sydney-based folk artist Holly Throsby. Holly's 6th studio record, Normal Magic, is coming out in early September, a self-produced 10-song record. A bit of a turning point for Holly as well, as it's going to be a very synth-heavy and program beats affair this time around, but still exploring other terrain like saxophone and banjo. I'm very, very keen and curious to hear what Holly has for us this time around. The track there is a bit of a taster of what's to come. That's a tune called Missing You. And I do hope you are missing me, because I'm only here for another little bit to go on the program. But don't forget, if you are an Australian musician out there somewhere in the country, across the continent, you can get your music on amrap.org.au to connect with community broadcasters all over the country. And while you're at it, why not download the Community Radio Plus app, which you can get for free from your favorite app store, and listen to local sounds in your area at the very easy push of a button. And once you've done that, you can go back and listen to previous editions of The Local Source or our sister program, Australian Music is Bloody Great. Get that on your dial with a smile. That's a rhyme. You can use it any time. My name is Cameron Menegoni. Let's get back into the essence of what this program's all about. Here is something from Karoonaland, Adelaide, South Australia. They're a group who rose from the ashes of GT Stringer back in 2013 from Velvet Moth. Their new album, Beautiful Stranger, is out now. This is a bit of a quirky number. It's called Tizzed Up.

would I fill time more? Because I'm going through the world and I'm so present. I can't see what's in front of me, I'm just feeling my way through life, ever so slowly and uncomfortably.

in your ears at the moment. We're listening to a project which takes influences from Hindustani, Sufi, Afrobeat, and Anatolian rock, aiming to create a powerful celebration through the different melodies, traditions, and rhythms that these genres possess. The project is called Manjila, the album Mandianda, and the track is called Jalna. I hope I've said all that correctly. I have a bit of a tenuous grasp on English at the best of times. At the top there, from Adelaide in South Australia, from the fourth album by Velvet Moth, the record is a classic acoustic guitar-driven English aesthetic. It's called Beautiful Stranger. The track there, Tizzed Up. In the middle, the multifaceted producer, artist from Sydney, Eleftherios, with a soaring choir on that tune there, Feeling Through Phases, featuring Yasmina Siddiqui, who delivers a wistful emotion of loneliness. A powerful track there from Eleftherios. In the middle as well, from Frenzy, born in Australia, raised in Greece, there are three piece of punk rock siblings with some deep musical roots. Their new track is called Unapologetically Me. My name is Cameron Menegoni. You've been listening to The Local Source here on your favourite community radio station. I have one last track for us today here on the program. It comes from Alice Springs-based songwriter Charlie Ivan. His new album, Of Nothing, is out now through Bedroom Suck Records. This track, think of it as Bob Dylan via Way Dynamic. This is the title tune of his album, Of Nothing. Same time, same place, next week here on The Local Source.

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45 RPM. This week, the story of Australia's greatest pop survivor. Four decades, dozens of hits, countless reinventions. Kylie Minogue, the art of reinvention. Hello, I'm Wes James.

0: 45 RPM, Kylie Minogue, a singer whose significance is not defined by any single era. She's defined by her ability to move through eras without losing herself. She's absorbed shifts in the industry from the pop factory system to indie credibility, and from vinyl and CD dominance to streaming culture, and found a way to belong in each one. Popular music, of course, is full of artists who've had their moment. Very few have several moments. Kylie has spent nearly 40 years creating them. Let me ask, what songs matter to you? 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That's 1-800-045-776. 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

0: 45 RPM, hand on your heart, Kylie Minogue. This week, a full two-hour program focusing on Kylie's recording career. The regular team is here and Kylie pops in a little later. Now, something a little different this week. While Australia released its last 45 with Kylie in 1991 and nothing again until 2014, 45s lingered a little longer in the UK. So, we're going to mirror that as well. Coming up, Newman looks at the girl from Neighbours, who became one of Australia's biggest music exports. The History of Pop, next on 45 RPM.
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3: If you grew up in Australia in the late 80s, Kylie Minogue wasn't just a pop star, she was already part of your life. Before the chart hits, she was Charlene on Neighbours, familiar, relatable, someone you felt like you knew. And when she stepped into music, that connection came with her. The early hits, I Should Be So Lucky, and Better the Devil You Know were pure pop. Bright, catchy, and built by one of the most successful hit-making teams of the time, Stock Aitken Waterman. But that sound came with a question. Was Kylie the artist or just the product? The real story begins when the industry changed. The early 90s were tough on pop acts. Audiences wanted authenticity, edge, something real. And a lot of artists from that late 80s pop wave didn't survive it. Kylie did, because she adapted. She took risks, stripped things back, even teamed up with Nick Cave for Where the Wild Roses Grow, a dark, unexpected turn that made people stop and reassess. She wasn't just chasing hits anymore. She was building credibility.
4: They call me the wild rose. They say I'm but my name was Eliza Day.
3: Then came another shift. The rise of global dance pop in the early 2000s. And Kylie didn't just follow it, she nailed the moment.

Can't Get You Out of My Head was everywhere. Minimal, hypnotic, unforgettable. A song that didn't just top charts. It reset her career for a whole new generation. But the biggest challenge wasn't musical. In 2005, Kylie was diagnosed with breast cancer. Everything stopped. Tours cancelled. Plans gone. For many artists, that kind of pause can end the story. For Kylie, it deepened.

When she returned, it wasn't just about the music. It was about resilience, survival, and the connection she had with audiences only grew stronger. And here's the thing. She didn't fade into nostalgia after that. She kept evolving, kept performing, kept showing up decade after decade. That's why Kylie Minogue matters. Not just because of the hits, though there are plenty, but because she's one of the few artists who's lived through every shift in modern pop and found a way to belong in all of them. That's not luck. That's longevity earned the hard way.

0: 8:45 RPM, playing a mix of great songs from the singer who achieved something very few artists ever do. Every generation thinks she belongs to them. Some remember Charlene. Others discovered her through dance music. Younger audiences found her on streaming playlists. Somehow everyone has their Kylie. Coming up, Ward returns with a fun quiz about her, and we'll see what you know. That's next on 45 RPM.
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3: Well, this week we're stepping back to the 80s and 90s to celebrate one of Australia's great hitmakers, Kylie Minogue. She burst onto the scene faster than you can say locomotion, and before long she had the whole world to step back in time. Larissa from Swan Hill had sent in this week's questions. Clearly she's got the rhythm of love, so let's drop the needle and begin before we can't get you out of my head. Question 1. In the 80s, Beach Boys, Beatles and Elvis all released medleys or mega mixes of their hits. Stars on 45 in the Hooked On series were among the most popular. What was the title of Kylie's medley? Question 2. In the 80s and 90s, Kylie had 4 Australian hit singles that were collaborations. Name any two. And question 3. 2 years before Kylie recorded her first solo hit, she appeared on a charity single supporting the Australian Deafness Council. Name the single, the collective, and at least 3 other singers involved. Maestro. Some thinking music, please. The answers. Question 1. In the 80s, the Beach Boys, Beatles and Elvis all released medleys or megamixes of their hits. What was the title of Kylie's medley? The answer, Kylie's medley was called Kylie's Smiley Mix.

Question two. In the 80s and 90s, Kylie had four Australian hit singles that were collaborations. Name any two. The answer, Especially For You with Jason Donovan, Shocked featuring DNA and Jazzy P, If You Were With Me Now with Keith Washington, and Where the Wild Roses Grow with Nick Cave and the Bad Seeds.

And question three. 2 years before Kylie recorded her first solo hit, she appeared on a charity single supporting the Australian Deafness Council. Name the single, the collective, and at least three other singers involved. The answer? A World Without Music, recorded by the collective Hearing Aid. Other contributors included Danny Minogue, Lisa Edwards, Stephen Cummings, Brian Mannix, Johnny Young, Daryl Summers, Ricky May, Jonathan Coleman, James Rain, Colin Hay, and Wilbur Wilde.

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And sometimes the story has shoulder pads. Can someone get my jacket, please? I'm Ward Lake for 45 RPM.

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She's kept showing up every time the tides change, and somehow still fitted the moment.

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Shocked wasn't just another Kylie single, it was Australia's last commercially released Kylie 45. And without anyone realising, it marked the end of an era. Celebrating the music of Kylie this week on 4:45 p.m.

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And just as Kylie released that, the entire music industry in Australia began to shift. Vinyl singles, the 45s that defined pop for decades, were disappearing. They were replaced by CD.

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45 Up Here. This week, a special show honouring the Australian singer who successfully reinvented herself over and over again through four decades. Kylie Minogue, The Art of Reinvention. Hello, I'm Wes James.

0: 45 RPM, Kylie Minogue, a singer whose significance is not defined by any single era. She's defined by her ability to move through them without losing herself. She's absorbed shifts in the industry and found a way to belong in each one. Plenty of artists have hits, but fewer survive reinvention, and almost none make it look effortless. Kylie has. And as you've just heard, in the 90s, her hits became less predictable. Her sound shifted, and her image evolved. She changed producers, changed sounds. She even changed expectations. But she never stopped being Kylie. On the charts, things slowed down, but instead of chasing the past, Kylie pushed forward, building, learning, reinventing, figuring out who she is as an artist. So what Kylie songs matter most to you? Let us know on our Facebook page, 45 RPM Radio, or call us on 1-800-045-RPM. That's 1-800-045-776. Mel, what's on your mind?
1: I really want to hear Better the Devil You Know.
0: What's your memory of her?
1: When I was in high school, so I don't love Kylie through my parents. You think it would be my parents showing me her, but it was actually one of my friends in high school. She had a really cool older sister, and she was obsessed with Robbie Williams and Kylie Minogue. And my friend and I would go into her bedroom and we'd listen to Kylie Minogue and Robbie Williams albums and jam out. And I thought Kylie was the coolest woman ever. And I still think she is one of the coolest women ever.
0: And what's your connection to the song you requested?
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0: 5 RPM honouring Kylie Minogue, Better the Devil You Know. This week a full 2-hour program focusing on her recording career. The regular team is here, including Cam, who looks at the songs listeners have forgotten. Some great hits rarely played, if at all, on the radio today. And in Aussie Legends, Linda looks at the cover tunes that not only launched her career, but pivoted new directions. Kylie pops in too. Aussie Legends and Lost 45s, coming up on 45 RPM.
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3: Kylie Minogue's career didn't just start with a hit, it started with a cover. The Locomotion, a song that already had a life before Kylie, became the launch pad for everything that followed. And in the late 80s, that wasn't unusual. Because at the time, cover songs were everywhere, familiar titles reworked for a new generation, a proven way to get on the radio and onto the charts. So Kylie wasn't stepping outside the system, she was stepping right into it. But what's interesting is what she did next. Early on, covers like The Locomotion and Tears on My Pillow helped establish familiar songs, delivered with that bright, unmistakable pop polish. They built recognition, trust, momentum. But as Kylie evolved, the role of the cover changed. It stopped being about fitting in and started being about standing out. By the time she recorded Give Me Just a Little More Time, you can hear the difference. Same idea, take a known song, but now there's more confidence, more personality, more control. And that's the real story. Because Kylie didn't use covers as shortcuts, she used them as stepping stones. From learning the craft to shaping her identity to proving she could reinterpret, not just reproduce. In a career built on reinvention, those cover songs mark the checkpoints. They show where she started and just how far she was willing to go. Because sometimes the way an artist sings someone else's song tells you exactly who they're becoming. Kylie remembers.
4: I guess I always enjoyed doing the covers because you know what you're doing. All the other songs were originals and I only learnt them that day and recorded them that day. That whole early part of my career, I never had the luxury of learning a song and experimenting with how I would deliver it. We just did it. Red lights on. Go. All right. That's great. We'll see you tomorrow, Kylie. Okay. Which is amazing to think of now that, well, now I'm normally involved in the writing process or putting the demo down and you go back to it and you revisit it, and I am given the time and the space to be really pedantic about that line. I don't like that line. No, I need to do the whole thing again. But in those days, we just did it.
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0: 45 RPM with the song promoting Kylie's big movie debut in The Delinquents, a cover of the 1950s hit from Little Anthony and the Imperials. Coming up, just as Locomotion introduced Kylie to the world, this week's Earworm would introduce an entirely new Kylie. It's now considered her signature song. And Cam looks at the songs listeners may have forgotten, some great hits that are rarely played, if at all, on the radio today. Lost 45s with Cam, next on 45 RPM.
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3: This week, we're diving into a side of Kylie Minogue you don't always hear about. The songs that slip between the cracks. With Kylie, a Lost 45 doesn't necessarily mean a flop. More often, it's a single that was overshadowed by bigger hits, arrived at the wrong moment, or simply drifted away from Australian radio over time. Let's start in the early 90s with Finer Feelings. This was Kylie beginning to grow up. The critics loved it. It sounded more soulful, more mature, and more adventurous than much of her earlier stock Aitken Waterman material. But the timing was tough. Grunge was on the rise. The stock Aitken Waterman sound was beginning to fade, and many listeners still saw Kylie as the cheerful pop princess. Looking back, it's one of those songs that makes even more sense today.

Then came Some Kind of Bliss in 1997. This was Kylie at her bravest. After years of polished pop, she turned up with a guitar-driven indie track co-written with members of the Manic Street Preachers. Radio wasn't quite sure where it belonged. Pop fans thought it was too indie. Indie fans thought it was too pop. It still reached the top 30 in Australia, but today it's one of the forgotten chapters in her remarkable career.

year later came Breathe. Subtle, atmospheric, and almost hypnotic, it was unlike anything else on commercial radio. Critics admired it, but many listeners didn't quite know what to make of it. Over time, though, the Impossible Princess album has become something of a cult favourite, and Breathe is now regarded by many fans as one of its standout moments.

And then there's It's No Secret. This one's different. It wasn't forgotten because audiences rejected it or radio overplayed it. In Australia, it barely got the chance. The song had been planned as the fifth worldwide single from Kylie's debut album, but the extraordinary success of Especially For You changed everything. Rather than release another single from the first album, the record company decided to move straight to Hand On Your Heart, launching the next chapter of Kylie's career. Ironically, while Australia missed out, American audiences didn't. It's No Secret became Kylie's third US single and reached the Billboard Top 40. So perhaps this week's Lost 45 isn't really a forgotten hit. It's the Kylie single Australia almost had. Here's It's No Secret from Kylie Minogue. I'm Cam for 45 RPM.

reliving the crackle and pop of vinyl's golden era. Kylie Minogue in a promo 45 from the UK, spinning around. Thanks to Cam for Lost 45s, Linda for Aussie Legends, Newman for the History of Pop, Ward for the Quiz, and Mel and Josh for today's requests. 45 RPM comes to you from the Pulse in Geelong and is heard across Australia on the Community Radio Network. We'll leave you with the song that completed one of the greatest reinventions in Australian music. Spinning Around opened the door, and Can't Get You Out of My Head kicked it off its hinges. Suddenly, the teenager from Neighbours wasn't making a comeback. She became one of the biggest pop stars on the planet. Funny thing is, none of that happened overnight. It came after years of taking risks, changing direction, and refusing to become yesterday's news. Maybe that's Kylie's real legacy. Not that she kept changing. It's that she always gave us a reason to keep listening. Thanks for spending part of your day with us. I'm Wes J. Here's the song that proved Australia could create a truly global pop icon. Can't Get You Out of My Head.

0: settlers who trapped two Palestinian families in their homes in the occupied West Bank. The authorities tried to force the settlers away from the area in the village of Kusra, south of Nablus. But reports from the scene say more settlers then arrived. They had set up a base, cutting water and power supplies to the Palestinian homes and preventing those inside from entering or leaving. Our correspondent John Donison is in Kusra.
1: There's been a huge surge in the number of settler attacks on Palestinians in the last 2 years or so. The United Nations says there's as many as 6 attacks happening on a daily basis. Now, that can involve violence. We've had 6 Palestinians killed this year, 100 or so injured. It can involve burning property, burning farmland. But this is a new tactic, in effect, laying siege to Palestinian homes to try and starve people out.
0: President Putin has threatened to seize European ships in retaliation for EU plans to intercept vessels suspected of being part of Russia's shadow fleet. Such ships sail without a valid national flag in an attempt to evade international oil sanctions. Speaking as he watched naval drills in the far east of Russia, Mr. Putin said Moscow would be forced to respond to any interceptions.
2: We can see that the authorities in some countries, in breach of international maritime law, are attempting to restrict the movement of our economic operators' vessels, peaceful vessels at that. And recently, they've gone so far as to consider the possibility of seizing our vessels and selling off the property they've plundered from us. Naturally, this is nothing other than piracy and robbery.
0: The chairman of Tata Sons, the holding company of India's largest conglomerate, has resigned. Natarajan Chandrasekaran said months of deadlock over his reappointment and a lack of backing from the board pushed him to his decision. Tata Group spans several industries, including IT services and defence. The decision is the latest twist in a year-long boardroom battle. Zhu Rongji, the former Chinese premier who championed free market reforms, has died at the age of 97. His policies helped drive China's economic success, Laura Bicker reports.
3: Chinese state media described Zhu Rongji's life as one of revolution, struggle and brilliance. He rose to the role of vice premier in charge of China's economy in 1991, before taking the role of premier in 1998. Throughout the 90s, China was grappling with high inflation and mounting debt. Zhu took the decision to centralise fiscal policy, cut red tape, and closed or privatised failing enterprises. He'll be remembered as a tough and pragmatic leader and a reformer who helped stabilise the economy and tackle corruption.
0: Laura Bicker reporting from Beijing, BBC News. Police in Zimbabwe say 44 people are now known to have been killed when a passenger ferry capsized in Lake Kariba. 77 were rescued. Police said the boat, which was reportedly loaded above its capacity, was hit by a strong wave. Lake Kariba straddles the border between Zimbabwe and Zambia. Lebanon's parliament has passed a sweeping amnesty law that will see many sentences reduced. The law, which had been a demand of various political factions for years, aims to reduce prison overcrowding, which is due in part to many inmates awaiting trial for years. It's not yet clear how many people will benefit. A popular bagel seasoning made by a US grocery chain has been removed from sale online in Singapore and South Korea because it contains poppy seeds. The seeds are banned in both countries because they can be contaminated with opiates during harvesting. Officials in Seoul said Trader Joe's Everything But the Bagel seasoning had tested positive for morphine and codeine, which are found in the sap of the poppy plant. The British rock musician Rod Stewart has cancelled his forthcoming US tour dates after undergoing a heart operation. The 81-year-old is known for hits including Maggie May and Baby Jane. Our music correspondent Mark Savage reports.
4: Wake up, Maggie. Rod Stewart's health has been under scrutiny during his latest US tour. In June, he was pictured breathing from an oxygen tank on stage in Utah after losing his breath. He later cancelled a concert in California after being diagnosed with laryngitis. His latest cancellations come after a procedure to fit a coronary stent, which helps to improve blood flow to the heart when arteries become narrow or blocked. The musician apologised to fans he'd let down, but promised to be back on stage as soon as possible, hopefully in time for a gig in Mexico next month.
0: Mark Savage reporting. That's the latest BBC News.
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9: Hello, and welcome to our look at the latest singles and album charts here in the UK. Coming up in the next hour, Afrobeat singer and producer David O will be telling us about his latest album. Plus, we'll be hearing from the indie band The Daruti Column, who returned with their first new album in 15 years. We also have music from Silver Bumper, Adela, Ariana Grande, and Audrey Hobart. Plus, we'll be featuring all the top five best-selling songs in the UK and find out if Sam Fender and Olivia Dean can hold on to the top spot. It's all coming up in the next hour with me, Kim Robson.
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0: rescuer.
1: Alex Warren, rescuer. It'll be featured on his second album, Wild Child, which is out at the end of the month. Let's turn our attention to some of the entries into the new UK album chart. And we start with the reissue of Olivia Dean's very first EP from 5 years ago. It's called Growth, and from it, this is Cross My Mind.

0: Olivia Dean crossed my mind from the EP Growth. Originally released 5 years ago before her debut album, the EP has just been released on vinyl for the first time. I'm Kim Robson and this is Top of the Pops on the BBC, and we're featuring some of the new entries into the latest UK album chart. Just outside this week's Top 40 is the first album in 15 years from the British indie band The Durruti Column. Formed in Manchester in 1978, they released their debut album 2 years later. The band are known for their atmospheric soundscapes and Vinnie Riley's distinctive guitar playing. Keir Stewart from the band told us about their latest.
1: The sessions were initiated really by Bruce Mitchell, the drummer, and he really takes control of timetabling and choosing an appropriate time for us all to get together and start writing, recording. And that process has actually been the same since I got involved in the sort of mid to late 90s. The difference this time with the new album is that there were certain obstacles to do with Vinnie's health, the pandemic. I was in a road accident and temporarily lost sight in one of my eyes at the beginning of 2022. All these things lengthened the process really of getting things finished, and you know, Vinnie's ability to play was being compromised really with a combination of strokes he'd experienced and also what looked like symptoms of arthritis and sort of inflammation. So, you know, it became a matter of, you know, how do we make the most out of this situation and overcome, you know, the mobility on the guitar, because that good decision making and taste choices that gives the Durruti Column its identity are resources that are still available to Vinnie just as much as any other time. Yeah, there definitely has been what you might call a resurgence or a little lift in interest over the last few years with Blood Orange, the 1975, Harry Styles citing the Durruti Column as an influence on his new album. I think there's many reasons why this could be happening. So there is a sound palette to Durruti Column. There's a sense of depth, there's a sense of space. The musical ideas tend to be minimal. Things tend to be described without too many bells and whistles, and I think that directness equates to authenticity and purity. I think pop music has evolved in the last 10-15 years, and it's using a lot of simplified chords, you know, like dyads, with dyad as a two-note chord. I hear this a lot on contemporary pop music, and it's effective. And it's something that Vinnie has done a lot. If you're doing a gig and you haven't got that many musicians, just a few notes can sound a lot bigger and a lot more panoramic than a huge block stack of instruments and whiz bangs. And, you know, I think Vinnie's one of the best at exploiting that technique.

0: Cerruti column, Agonists, from the album Renaissance.
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0: Ed Sheeran, Tour Collection.
4: 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I want you to be mine.
3: Number 8.
0: Katy Perry, The Ones That Got The Place.
5: 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We keep all our promises.
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2: 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And I don't know much, but I know this one.
0: Number 4.
1: Olivia Dean, The Art of Loving.
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0: Three.
1: Olivia Rodrigo, You Seem Pretty Sad for a

0: Ariana Grande, Kiss Me, from the album Petal. This is her sixth UK number one album. This is Top of the Pops on the BBC. Back with a new album this week is Afrobeat singer Davido. Trevor Smith's been finding out more about it.
1: Over the last 15 years, Davido has pioneered a distinct blend of Afrobeats, R&B and hip-hop that has earned him global acclaim and one of the biggest global social media followings for an African artist. His latest album, Oriade, takes him back to his roots, paying tribute to his journey so far.
2: My thought process going into this album was taking it back to the roots, honestly. If you listen to the album, you hear a lot of original classic Davido sounds. I've been recording this album for how long? I say 2-3 years. Funny enough, like 2 or 3 songs that was meant to be on my timeless album was actually moved to this album. Because you know, sometimes, you know, you sit on a record not knowing it's a gem. And like about two months ago when I was, you know, wrapping up the album, I was like, yo, let me go into my old files and play some music. And I played some music. I was like, yo, I gotta bring this back, man. So yeah, going to this album, you know, very, very African inclined.
3: On the road, I've always been on the road. I never thought about the go.
1: The album's Yoruba title means the crowned head and reflects its themes of purpose, identity, gratitude, faith and brotherhood.
2: It just means everything I've overcome, kind of like, I feel like the obstacles that were put in front of me was not to get to that level. If you look at the album artwork, normally people put the crown on their head. I held the crown, like this man. I don't need to wear a crown for you to know that I'm a king. That was the whole point. So we didn't put the crown on. Everybody would do the normal, let me wear the crown. I was like, no, I don't need to wear the crown. With or without the crown, I'm king to myself.
3: Plenty times before, I done tried this game color.
1: And this album was recorded in quick time at his home he now shares with his wife and children.
2: This was kind of like the first time I recorded with my wife and kids. I remember sometimes I can't even be too loud in the night, but daytime, like, they go to school. But it was

0: setups and no distractions. My producers were coming. So we focused more. I feel like we focused more on the records. I recorded this album in like 6 weeks.
1: This 13-track project features a blend of African and international artists, and the first single from it, I Know Who I Be, features Lesotho-born South Africa-based producer Jazz World and South African vocalist and songwriter GLCJ. And David O thinks it's the perfect summer track.
0: It's summer, you know, we about to go on the road, so it's like, well, I was like, well, actually going to put out another record, but I was like, yo, it's summer, I know everybody loves love, but come on, let's put this out, just I Know Who I Be. And I was in Ibiza recently, it's just Afro House everywhere.

0: 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Next on Top of the Pops, it's the latest UK singles chart.
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0: I'm Kim Robson. Now it's time for the brand new singles chart here in the UK. And we start with The Climber at number 33.
3: This is the official chart. This is where it begins.
0: It's a high climber for Audrey Hobart, Sue Me.

0: Audrey Hobart, Sue Me. A real slow burner hit, this. It was originally released in May last year. It's featured on her debut album, Who's the Clown, which was also released last year. From America, she's best friends with Gracie Abrams since fifth grade, and she co-wrote songs on Gracie's Secret of Us album.
1: Number 32.
0: It's a new entry for Adela, Ain't in LA.

Adela, Ain't in LA. It's the debut UK hit for this American-based singer who's from Slovakia. Her album, Prima, is out next month. I'm Kim Robson. This is Top of the Pops from the BBC, and we're featuring the high new entries and climbers in this week's UK Top 40 Singles Chart.

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0: Now numbers 20 to 6 in the singles chart. At 20, Malcolm Todd, Earrings. 19 is Oasis and Wonderwall. 18, Cat's Eye, Animal. 17, Stella Lefty, Boston. At 16, Sienna Spyro, Material Lover. It's a new entry at 15 for Ariana Grande, Kiss Me. 14, Taylor Swift, I Knew It, I Knew You. Up 4 to 13, Silver Bumper, On Tonight. 12 is Olivia Dean with Man I Need. 11, Olivia Rodrigo, The Cure. Up 5 to 10, Sienna Spyro, Great Expectations. 9 is Prosper, Free Your Mind. At 8, another, Talk To You. An On Mover at 7, Ugel, Moving To The Sun. And at 6, Olivia Rodrigo, Stupid Song. Coming up, the top 5 best-selling songs in the UK.
3: I'm Trevor Smith with a quick look at this week's music news. Ariana Grande's announced she'll take a much-deserved break from public appearances when she ends her Eternal Sunshine tour next month. It follows endless ongoing public scrutiny as her physical appearance and health have become a topic of speculation. But she told fans in Chicago it was not a reactive or impulsive thing, it's something she decided to plan quietly a long time ago. Rihanna could be set to break a decade-long album hiatus. Her partner A$AP Rocky told the Jason Lee podcast she's in the studio right now. Few details about the project were revealed, apart from denial that the pair would collaborate on a double album. Linkin Park have announced a new feature-length documentary directed by band member Joe Hahn. Linkin Park Unshattered will play in cinemas worldwide from September 30th and follows the band from recording sessions in 2022, which led to their number one comeback album From Zero to their return world tour. And Charlie XCX has been nominated for a prize at the 2026 World Soundtrack Awards. She's been nominated for Best Original Song for House, taken from the film Wuthering Heights. She released the soundtrack album back in February.
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0: Now the 5 most popular songs in the UK.

Ariana Grande, Petal, is a new entry at this week's number four. It's the title track of her eighth album, which became her sixth number one album this week. This is Top of the Pops from the BBC, and I'm Kim Robson, and these are the top five most popular songs in the UK this week. Up six places at number three, Ariana Grande, Hate That I Made You Love Me.

0: and Burner Boy, Die Die, a non-mover at this week's number two. The official UK singles chart is compiled by the official charts company. I'm Kim Robson. Top of the Pops is produced by Alan Rowett at Rotation Media for the BBC World Service.
1: The UK's official number one.
0: And it's still there for the 20th week. Sam Fender and Olivia Dean with Rain Me In are Top of the Pops number one.

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Your old and scratchy, new and glitchy dub and reggae from around the world begins this week with Melbourne band The Scarvenders from their new album, Tommy McCook Live, Volume 2. Together more than 20 years and sharing members with the Melbourne Scar Orchestra, led by sax man Dean Hilson, the album pays tribute to one of Jamaican music's most influential artists, tenor saxophonist Tommy McCook. Released on Transmitter Records and performed live at Bird's Basement in Melbourne, Yellow Basket gets us started. And up next, featuring the wonderful Pat Powell on vocals,

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1: From their tribute album, Tommy McCook Live, Volume 2, The Scarvenders with Pat Powell on Ode to Billy Joe, Yellow Basket before

Previously known as Egoless, this is Croatian musician Ognjen Zečević as Balkan Dub System. Blending Balkan and Middle Eastern folk with roots and oriental dub from last year's self-titled instrumental album. That was Joy and this is Dogoda. Before it, the posthumous release, Cocoa Water from the late Narman.

0: That's the Jazz Crusaders from 1962. The album was called Looking Ahead, and that particular track was called Till All Ends. Good track, and I'm keeping that CD in the player because after these messages, I'm going to play one more track called Tortoise and the Hare, and then we'll get into some Dixieland music.
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That's a track from the Jazz Crusaders album Looking Ahead, released in 1962, written by Joe Sample, who was the piano player for the Jazz Crusaders. The track's called Tortoise and the Hare. Wayne Henderson on trombone, Wilton Fielder on tenor sax, Joe Sample, as I said, on piano, Jimmy Bond on bass, and Styx Hooper, the drummer. And a good band, and I'm working my way through, oh dear, this is probably too much, 8 albums of the Jazz Crusaders. I won't be playing lots and lots of tracks every single week, but I do enjoy them very much, and I think their music's worth playing, so you're going to hear them probably every week. What I have done today is put together a whole bunch of music that I'm calling Straight from Dixie, and a whole bunch of different artists playing music that perhaps was popular in the 40s and early 50s. And I'm kicking off with a track by it's listed here as Sharkey and his Kings of Dixie. The track's called Look Sharp, Be Sharp. This was a New Orleans trumpeter and vocalist, Sharkey Bonanno, B-O-N-A-N-O, Bonanno. And it's sort of, he was, I guess, active during the Bourbon Street jazz revival. And yeah, New Orleans jazz. This is Look Sharp, Be Sharp.

Sharkey and his Kings of Dixie. Look sharp, be sharp. It's 26 minutes past nine, and why not tell you the specials this week down at Candos IGA, and you're going to make some great savings. Arnott's chocolate biscuits, 160 to 250 gram packs, half price at $2.75 each. Makona freeze-dried coffee, 95 to 100 gram, half price at $7.25 each. Heinz classic canned or big and chunky soup, 535 gram, half price, $2.20 each. Australian mandarins, $3.50 a kilo. Australian beef corn silverside, $10 a kilo. And to wash any or all of that down, some Heineken lager stubbies, 330 ml stubbies, 24 pack for $56. Now these specials, they're on sale right now, right through until Tuesday the 18th of August. IGA Candos, proud sponsor of KRRFM, which is where you are right now with Neil Mack. This next track is called the Charleston. Of course, we'd all know the Charleston. It's by Pee Wee Hunt. Pee Wee was, in fact, his real name was Walter Gerhardt Hunt. But for whatever reason, he was called Pee Wee. Pee Wee Hunt, born in 1907, passed away when he was 72 in 1979. American jazz trombonist, vocalist, and a band leader. And in 1948, he released a track called 12th Street Rag, which was a $3 million seller, number one hit in 1948. But this one is the Charleston.

It's a bit of a standard, that, actually. It's called 1 o'clock jump. I've got a couple of records by Benny Goodman doing that particular track, but it was written by Count Basie, and that was the Count Basie and his orchestra playing it there. What I hadn't realised until I looked it up the other day is that the song was called 1 o'clock jump because the band first played it near the end of a radio broadcast from a club in New York called the Reno Club at close to 1 o'clock. So that's the reason they called it the 1 o'clock 1 o'clock jump. Coming up next is Tommy Dorsey, an American jazz trombonist, and a really good artist. This was Tommy Dorsey and his Clambake 7 and the Sheik of Araby.

Tommy Dorsey, very cool and smooth player of the trombone there. I managed to pick up an album the other day in a second-hand store, and it's of Sonny Stitt and Bud Powell and J.J. Johnson, all from the late 40s, early 50s. This particular track I'm going to play was recorded on December the 11th, 1949, Sonny Stitt on tenor sax, Bud Powell on piano, Carly Russell on bass, and the great Max Roach on drums. This particular track, All God's Children Got Rhythm.

0: Oh, it's coming through.
1: It's in B. Yes.
0: It's this one, so we're all right.
1: Oh. Yeah, that's odd, isn't it?

0: Well, first of all, I must apologise for leaving the microphone open. We had a couple of streaming problems a little earlier, and I'm afraid I was having a conversation with someone here as we were trying to fix it, and I'm afraid I overlooked leaving the microphone on. So thank you for the calls as well. I appreciate that. Really poor announcing, so I do apologise. Let's have a message, and I'll try and get my composure back.
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a live recording there, of course, of Louis Armstrong and a track called Ain't Misbehaving. This next track is by the Stan Kenton and his orchestra. It was a big hit in 1945. June Christie is the singer. The track is called Tampico. Tampico is a town in Mexico. And the whole storyline is that it's become more Americanized than the US itself, and that many of the souvenirs that can be bought there had been manufactured in the USA. One of the lines is, "You buy a beautiful shawl, a souvenir for Aunt Flo, authentic Mexican art made in Idaho."

There's a couple of things happening this Sunday in this local area. Coffee, cars and boot sales down at the Mudgee Railway Station from 8 in the morning through till about 11 o'clock. On the third Sunday of the month, it's run by the Cudgegong Valley Pioneer Vehicle Club. You can enjoy a cuppa and browse around the car boot sale and have a look at some of the magnificent vintage cars that are on display. That all happens this Sunday, the 16th of August. And if you don't want to go into Mudgee, then the Ralston Farmers Market is held at the Globe Hotel. There's a great range of farmers' products and other mixed stalls, things like cakes and breads and jams and clothing. And again, that's on this Sunday, the 16th of August. Come along and meet some of the farmers as well. Everybody is welcome. Keeping you in touch with our community, KRRFM. And you're with Neil Mack, and we're going to play another track from this album that I bought with Sonny Stitt and Bud Powell. Sonny Stitt on tenor sax, Bud Powell piano, Curly Russell on bass, and Max Roach on drums. And this track is Sunnyside.

You Are My Sunshine by, again, Sharkey and his Kings of Dixie. It's 5 minutes to ten. At 10 o'clock we'll have the news, of course. This, to take us up there, one track anyway, this is the Duke Ellington Orchestra. Honeysuckle Rose.

0: $2.5 billion bailout of Australia's largest aluminium smelter. The facility at Tomago in the Hunter region produces 590,000 tonnes of aluminium each year. Anthony Albanese says the metal is an essential product for manufacturing.
1: The idea that we sit and allow this facility to just disappear would have had consequences. We cannot afford to be at the end of supply chains. We need to be a country that makes things.
0: Tasmania has confirmed the state's first case of the deadly H5 strain of avian influenza. A dead brown skua found by staff from the Parks and Wildlife Service tested positive last night. The state's Minister for Primary Industries and Water, Gavin Pearce, has this advice for Tasmanians.
2: It is vitally important that if you see a sick bird or other wildlife, the first thing is to avoid it. Avoid contact with that animal or that bird. Secondly, you need to record it using your phone or another device. We need to know the species and the location of that animal. And finally, you need to report it.
0: Mr. Pearce says there is no evidence of bird flu in the poultry or agricultural systems at this stage. Tech giants will be required to make a minimum of 8 deals with news publishers, up from 6.